0: 8234.
1: She was with a positive ID and one in custody.
0: Positive ID, one in custody at 8230 hours.
1: Thank you.
0: No problem.

0: 180 George.
1: 180 George.
0: That's right, just for EMS for when they show up, there's an individual under the train track that is down, not the one that's in front of the jewel.
1: Okay, you said they're under the train tracks?
0: 10-4 on the side of the jewel.
1: On the side of the jewel, 10-4. Have you talked to CTA at all? They're not on the tracks, are they?
0: Negative, so they're just under the tracks on the side of the building. We're walking with the caller right now.
1: Okay.
2: 124, put us at 131.
1: No. 124, you're with 131, 10-4.
2: Can I get RE for 12 cents?
1: John King, 332-098, you've had number 10747.
2: Turn 4.

0: 180 units heading over to Chipotle. Just be advised, they also hit their commercial alarm over there.
1: One eighty boy.
2: Was the alarm at the Chipotle?
0: Yes, 10-4. Same location.
2: We're here now. You're 580 to drop.
0: Okay, 580, 10-4.

0: Unit, try to come in.
1: We've got a 1 South State at the target.
0: Who's that 1 South State at the target?
1: 1 South State, yes.
0: No, what unit's coming in? You got cut out.
2: 180 George.
0: 180 George, and what do you have over there?
2: Yes, we just have someone down. They were intoxicated. If ambulance is still coming, they can come through 13th Street on the side of the Jewels.
0: 180 George, 10-4, but who is at 1 South State coming in? You keep getting cut out.
1: David,
0: is that you? 180 David?
1: Hey, squad, there's holding a fender over here at the target. It's in a car.
0: It's 10-4. 112 is going over there after lunch.
1: 10-4, thank you.
3: 1831. Squad, the last three on the mileage will be 751. The show was transported 1 female to 18.
0: Transported 1 female to the station. Constant time is 1836.
3: 10-4, thank you.

0: 113.
1: We have a start in progress, Michigan and Van Buren, Van Buren and Michigan. The caller said a male black is standing in front of the bus, blocking it, refuses to let her move. The male is last seen wearing a black hoodie, gold shoes, carrying a blue bag. The male could be heard in the background making threats. Nothing further.
0: 10-4.

0: 124. If you could let the animal know that we're going to be in between State and Wabash, between Roosevelt and 13th, right under the train tracks.
1: State and Wabash, right under the train tracks at 4.

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0: Machine and Van Buren, we do have eyes, we don't see it.
1: 10-4. No eyes on Michigan and Van Buren.
2: 21.
1: Unit coming in.
2: 1821. 1821. Put down the cheese stove on 1,000 North Street.
1: What was that location again? 1821.

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1: Is there a female sponsor for on a search?
0: Available unit in 1 for a female search.
2: One thirteen. What do you need the female search?
0: What's out state at the target, so assist 112.
2: Show me one.
0: Step 4, thank you.

0: 133, did you have a code for 25th and King?
1: Five, four.

0: 132, you want me to cut out your commercial alarm?
1: You can make that a 14.
2: Yeah, it really would.
0: That's fine.
1: You did your one?
0: 1831.
1: Are you pretty good on the Chisto, 1615 North Wells Street?
0: You said 1615 North Wells?
1: 10-4.
0: Said 4.

0: 31,
1: was that you on the traffic stop?
0: Negative. I'm here at the station, Mr. Russ.
1: Okay, so who's at 1615 North Wells? Is that 1821?
2: Sam. I'm checking.
1: Yeah, I mean, I'm showing 1821 over there, but if I have another unit in the area that can head over to 1615 North Wells, they're not coming up on the radio now.
2: 1812, what's going on?
1: I was calling you a couple times. I just wanted to confirm that was you, because we put 31 down.
2: Yeah, 21. He's got a heavy accident, so be patient with him. It's my PTO. He's, we're on a traffic stop. 1615 North Wells.
3: Was that a microaggression?
1: No, that's fine, but I was just calling you guys multiple times.
3: Was that appropriate for here?
4: I do have that in town.
3: Oh.
1: John King, 332-21, I'm sorry, 332-125, 332-125, event number 10666.

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1: Can you show things to North Branch for some gas, please?
0: 121, you're going to North Branch for gas?
1: 10-4.
0: All right, 10-4.
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1: 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It's 1858.

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2: 1024.
1: Unit coming in.
2: 124. 124. Be advised, you got about 8 motorbikes. Some of them doing wheelies going southbound on State from Termex.
1: Eight bikes doing wheelies on Termex and State 10-4. 133. Thomas has this busy. We have a person with a gun. 2940 South State Street, 2940 South State Street, apartment 502. The Bianca said her cousin, boyfriend, male black, with dreads, black hoodie, got two guns, threatened to shoot her. He's standing outside. Everybody is intoxicated. Nothing further.
3: 113, we got this. She's hanging on the mile.
1: 113,
4: 10-4. 164, put the gun jab in the box, yeah.
1: 162, boy, 10-4.
4: 164,
1: boy, 10-4.
3: Go to Sam,
1: Andy, on the camera. 133 Henry, did you say you're riding as well?
4: 134 Henry.
1: 134 Henry, 10-4.
2: 134, what's the record?
1: 124, 10-4.
5: Anything from what was him? Checking. Bastard. Well, then, what's the description again?
1: Male, black, dreads, black hoodie, and that's nothing further. He was standing outside.

0: 1832.
1: 1832. Can we get lunch? St. Clair and off. Hearing?
2: No.
3: What's the description again?
0: Male, black with dreads and a black hoodie. He was standing outside of the location.
3: 1802 Sam?
0: 02 Sam.
3: What is that for the Clark shop?
0: This is for the person with the gun on State Street.
3: Sorry, disregard. Wrong shop.
1: Cook County 451 is on.
0: Cook County 452.
1: You guys are canvassing for a person with a gun on State Street?
0: 10-4.
1: Get the description, last direction of travel or any location?
0: We don't have a direction of travel. It just said he was standing outside of the address.
1: What's the address, please? And description. Please walk away.
0: 2940 South State Street, 2940 South State Street, a male black with dreads and a black hoodie.
1: 164 boy.
0: Yes, he has two guns. 164 boy.
1: Yeah, the caller address says 4937 West Maple. Let's get a call back and see if she's really over here.
0: 10-4, stand by for the call back.

0: 1831.
1: We have a criminal damage to property in progress, Ohio and Clark, Clark and Ohio, male, black, last seen wearing a dark hoodie, throwing glass at the tour bus, nothing further.
0: 1861 boy.
1: 1861 boy.
0: Hey, 12, can you get a female at 55 North State? Okay. I got one to change.
1: What was the location again?
0: 550 North State.
1: 550 North State, 10-4. Council time is 1910. Can I get a female?
0: 1827.
1: Over to 550 North State, so this 1861 boy.
2: What are you doing?
0: Cool.
1: 180 Adam.
2: What are the numbers you have me under as?
1: 180 Adam, say again.
3: 180 Adam. What event number do you have me under, squad?
0: 1831. From 1802 Sam, it's a battery in progress now.
1: Adam, your event number is 08216. 131, you said it's a battery in progress now? 1831,
0: you said it's a battery in progress now? That was 1802 Sam for 1831's shop. 10-4,
1: 1802 Sam.
0: Could you get them another car? They're trying to arrest them and he's not cooperative.
1: 1821.
0: 821.
1: I'm sorry. Disregard, 1823. 1823. Can you head over to Ohio and Clark to assist 1831? It was a criminal damage to property, a male black, last seen wearing a dark hoodie, throwing glass at the tour bus, is now in battery in progress.
0: Of course. 1802 Sam, they're on the sidewalk outside the McDonald's driveway. It appears he's in cuffs now.
1: Mel is in cuffs, 10-4.
0: That's one boy.
1: 1861 boy.
0: Hey, quick question. You got a female coming for us?
1: Stand by. Do you have a female unit in 18 that can assist 1861 boy?

0: 1831.
1: 1831.
2: Well, just send me one more caller. That's all I need here.
1: Need one more car, 10-4.
2: What's wrong?
3: One 12, those landed. What's up, 10-4? 1-6-4, will you look on
1: the callback? My partner is still doing a callback.
2: One one four. Yes, well, I sure was taking one meal back to 1285 on the mileage.
1: 1914.
4: 1899. Squad, I have a sergeant called the 31. There may be a use of force in this matter.
2: 1831.
1: Can you say again?
4: Disregard, I see the sergeant there.
1: 1831. 1831, your radio is breaking up. Can you say again?
3: 1802, Sam.
2: Clark in Ohio.
3: No.
1: 1831, say again.
3: One 8-0-2, Sam. They're jamming with the subject. They can't deal with the radio. Just send them another car.
1: AT-23 is already en route, and AT-30 is with him.
3: One three three. Was there any further support from the caller?
5: 133. She said she was coming out, but she sounded kind of, the phone was really bad, and I don't know if she was actually there. I kept asking her, and she just said, I'll come outside.
3: 10-4, we're all standing outside, so.

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1: Set 4.

still sending an 18. We have a vice in progress, 67 West Burson Place. Male black leaning against the fence using drugs. The felon, 113 West Division Street. 4 male black in the alley on a divvy bike selling drugs. Nothing further.

0: A6 my boy.
1: A6 my boy.
0: Please, I'll get a numbers for 1330.
1: That was 1330, A6 my boy.
0: 10-4.
1: CRD is John King 332153. John King 332153 for VIN number 11345.
0: Thank you.

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1: 180 David.
0: Hey, we're over here helping Cook County at 151 North State, in front of the water. We're good.
1: Assistant Cook County, 150 North State, 10-4.
2: A61 boy.
1: A61 boy.
2: Come on, walk.
1: A61 boy, say again.
2: Can you show us the wrong water?
1: Which one was it sent for? 1922.

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0: Midway 99, we're going to have TRRs over here for this Ohio and Clark job.
1: 1899.
2: Copy, thank you. Just stop by the office when you can. Appreciate it.
0: 1831.
1: Squad,
0: show me one in custody.
1: One in custody, 1923.

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1: We have a check to OBN, 2030 South State Street, 2030 South State Street, apartment 1701 or 1702, DCFS. 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Name of child is unknown, a male, black, 14 years of age or younger, nothing further.
0: 10-4.
2: 114.
1: 114.
2: Landry Squad, 287.
1: 1924, Council

0: 180, Eddie.
1: Eddie.
0: We have a start in progress. 2 North Michigan Avenue. 2 North Michigan Avenue at the Raising Cane's. 2 male black getting hostile with security. Nothing further.
2: 1822.
0: 1822.
2: Squad, can we get an ambulance here on Cedric and Blackhawk? We have a male who came up to us claiming that he has heart problems, that he seems to believe that he's getting a heart attack.
0: Male with heart problems, possibly having a heart attack, on Cedric and Blackhawk.

0: 1831.
1: Squash, only transferring one male back to 18. The last three is going to be 755.
0: Transporting one male, constant time 1928.
1: Are you clear on the diesel or West Chicago Avenue?
0: 1821, can you say again?
1: Are you clear on the diesel or West Chicago Avenue?
0: T-Stop 15, West Chicago Avenue
1: 10-4.

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0: Nothing.

0: 122. Simulcast is busy. We have a person with a 9 from Michigan and Roosevelt. Roosevelt in Michigan. Carla said 3 males and 1 female attacked him and took his property. He is standing on the corner wearing a colorful shirt and black shorts. The female did have a knife and threatened to kill him. Nothing further.
1: Go for it.
2: 164 boy, put down the rocks.
0: 164 boy, 10-4.

0: 1823.
1: We have a license in progress, 67 West Burton Place, 67 West Burton Place. Morgan said a male black leaning against the fence is using drugs. He's wearing a beige RP shirt and black pants. Nothing further.
0: Come for it.

0: 164 Play, I'm on scene. Can we get a better location?
1: We're
2: going to need to call back. 1831.
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0: 164 boy, I try calling back, he's not answering.
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0: 16 for a boy.
1: Visual boy, I'm with the caller right now. I guess we have two individuals heading northbound on Michigan Avenue. They're on skateboards. Light, skin complected, I guess they took the color stuff.
0: Two individuals, light skin on scooters, skateboards headed northbound on Michigan Avenue took color items, 10-4.
1: Yeah, this is a robbery squad.
0: 10-4.
2: 1-3-3, dude.
0: 163 David.
2: Any better description of those two subjects?
1: One individual is wearing a black t-shirt, blue jeans. He is white and he has a chipped tooth. They're heading northbound.
2: 164 David, I think we've seen over at 11th Michigan.

0: 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He's about 5 foot even.
1: Green shirt, blue jeans, black shoes, 5 feet even, step four.
0: The one with the knife is a female one, black braids, black shirt, black shorts.
1: Female with the knife, black braids, black shirt, step four.

0: 164 David.
1: Yeah.
0: 164 David.
1: Oh, okay.
0: We got one plane right about 1100 South Michigan. What were the trophies? Do we know?
2: iPhone 16, that's pink and blue. 21 shows going in with 31 on this paper. And the wallpaper of that phone should be a ghost.
0: Wallpaper of phone is ghost. Who's going in with 21?
1: 21 is going to be 31 if I think of.
0: One 941, Castle Time.

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1: We have a support ticket at the Blue Line, Clinton, Congress, 7395 Charlie requesting a transfer car.
0: We're a bit far, squad, unless anyone knows closer.
1: One seventy one. Are you near the Blue Line, Clinton, Congress? We need a transfer car.
0: That's a negative, but we'll go.
1: 10-4. 121, you can take a disregard.
0: Careful.

0: 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This is just going to be a battery and possession of mislaid property or theft.
1: Except for not a robbery.

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1: 10-4.

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2: Yeah, 1-1-1. Phoenix, my job, 1-Paul. Show me back, and I'm 18-13.

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1: 164 boy.
0: Can we have that unit come back over here at the skate park so they can drop paper for this individual?
1: Yeah, we're on our way, we figure. 10-4.

0: 111.
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0: We have a battery just occurred at 31 East Adams, 31 East Adams at the Dunkin'. Faith said a Dunkin' employee was assaulted by a female customer. She hit the caller with a bag full of groceries, no injuries. Female black with dreads, last name wearing a green shirt, unknown weapons, nothing further.
1: 10-4, coming from 32nd.

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0: Step 4.

0: Wayne, Eddie.
1: Unit coming in.
0: Yes, 180 Eddie, can you show us with David?
1: 10-4.
2: He dropped a selling over at 113 West Division, my box.
1: 10-4.

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0: 1956 on the consul sign.

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0: Can you put lunch over at Madison and Wacker?
1: Lunch at Madison and Wacker, 10-4.

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1: Okay.
0: 132, we have a commercial alarm. 1801 South Indiana, 1801 South Indiana at the Chicago Women's Park. The 3 Cafe entry, call us both the park and they're asking for dispatch. Nothing further. One, 3, 2, did you copy?
2: One, 2, 2.
0: 1, 2, 2.
2: 1-2-2, can you have one of those type units come back, see a friend or something?
3: So fuck us, I know.
0: Unit coming in?
4: 1-2-4, we can pull up with them.
0: 1-2-4, 10-4.
4: Are you guys at the skate park?
0: 1-2-2, are you at the skate park?
2: 10-4.
0: 164, boy.
3: Boy.
0: Did you copy?
3: Negative 12, what happened?
0: 122 is asking for the TAC unit to return to the skate park. The offenders are back on scene.
3: All right.

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1: 124, say again.
0: On feed.
1: 10-4.

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1: behind the tree
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1: 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Or that they're behind?
0: Thank you, Rosa. He was behind.

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1: Two zero zero two on the constant sign.
2: It's a positive ID.
1: Positive ID 10-4. 2002 on the positive ID.

0: 131. 131. 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We have a battery in progress. Roosevelt Estate, State and Roosevelt Mills are fighting at the bus stop. Nothing further. Zone 4 clear.
1: 10-4. Okay, ready?
0: 162 Eddie.
1: You told us about your policy.
0: 10-4.
2: David.
0: 162 David.
2: Yeah, we're at both stops. Not stayed in Roseville. We got nothing going on here.
0: 10-4. One six two Davis, so you don't see anyone fighting at the bus stop?
2: Yeah, negative. Check all those around, so check the next one.

0: 1831.
1: Squad, can you please run this name for me, please?
0: Go ahead.
1: Last name's going to be David Adam Victor Ida Sam. First name, Eddie David David Ida Eddie. Initial Mary. Date of birth 10 March 1978. It's going to be an M1.

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1: 1831.
0: You're clear to copyright.
1: 10-4-4 credit.
0: Okay. No valid license for Eddie M. Davis, 527 West 14th Place, in a warrant out of Cook County.
1: 10-4-4, is there only one warrant?
0: Yeah, it's just the one for... Failure to appear.
1: 10-4. Thank you.
2: Officer to the...
3: You want to come in?
2: 162, David. I already checked all the bus stops in this area. Got nothing but that. 1912.
3: 1912, 10-4. What 31, did you copy?
4: 10-4.
3: Eighteen thirty-two.
5: Sure, taking this lady to the first district. 420 on the mileage.
3: 2006, council time.
5: Thank you.

0: 122.
1: Yeah, we got one in custody. Can I get an RD for a 0460?
0: One in custody, time is 2007. And what was the UCR again?
1: 0462.
0: 122, your RD is John King, 332-201, John King, 332-201. Your event number is 11570.

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1: You show me clear from the auto crash report to let my sergeant know that I have one in the queue. Show me heading to North Branch for gas.
0: Sergeant for A14.
2: Hey, Tony, what did you need?
1: A14
2: has one
3: in the queue. 1831.
0: 1821.
3: And I got origin number for 0454.
0: That was 0454?
3: 0454.
0: A1 131. 131, standby. 1821, your RD is John King, 332-204, John King, 332-204, for event number 11213. 131, go ahead.
4: Hi. Can you tell us who you have at 37 and Iron?
0: Yeah, 37 and Iron, 10-4.

0: any 180 units near 43 South State for Five Below for a disturbance with a female refusing to leave.
1: 122. 122. Tonight we're not having enough for the visiting. You got like a dash on the left side. I'm gonna be standing with him on the on Roosevelt in Indiana.
0: All right, 10-4, we'll get one rolling. Any 180 units to check 5 below 43 South State?

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1: So I'm assisting 112 regarding the Target job, but it's on my way. I have to go back to Target and get more evidence for this arrest that they got going on. Should we go into the 5 below on the way there?
0: Okay, thank you.
2: 180 David. Hey, we'll take that job. It's probably free with that front line.
0: Okay, 10-4, 113, disregard, 5 below.

0: 1823.
1: 23, next up, check the well-being, 66 West Oak Street at Warren Bar. For a wellness check on James Barton, who is having homicidal and suicidal thoughts, or just homicidal thoughts about killing the staff. Unit 1, a reckless driver at Roosevelt and Clark for people driving reckless. We're going to code this out.

0: 162 Adam.
1: Can you show me on our traffic stop on Cermak in Indiana? It's going to be Frank Petty, 3493.
0: 162 Adam, 10-4.

0: 162 Adam, is it a silver Volkswagen?
1: Mercedes.
0: I probably misunderstood you then. Frank Eddie 34983?
1: Frank Eddie 34923.

All right, sorry about that. It's coming back expired to Shamara Hopkins out of Lombard. It says the new registration is pending.

0: 1861 boy swing by the south over at 112 westbound division.
1: Eddie, can you go to 112 West Division? Eddie.
0: 1861, I'm looking for boy.
1: Sorry. Boy, 1861 boy. Boy is on it. Okay. It's going to be 112 West Division. Hey, 162 Adam.
2: Yeah, 62 Adam.
1: Yeah, 62 Adam. We're getting a late leads hit for the hot desk. It's coming back hot. I confirmed the VIN.
2: Yeah, we're looking at it too. Can I get one more call right here? No emergency.
1: Can I get another car? Can I get another car, sir, back in Indiana?
0: 113, you can glimmer from here, target. Show me go.
1: 13, 10-4.

0: looks like that might be the owner on here, so again, no emergency.
1: All right, no emergency for 62 Adam. It looks like it's possibly the owner. 110 for a code or 130?
2: 110.
1: Washington and Wabash for a person down. They return to quarters. Can I dupe?
2: 99. 110.
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1: Okay, 133. 133. And 110, I'm going to code out an anonymous music disturbance about people playing pickleball.
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1: 811.
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1: Do you have a cage?
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3: No way.
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1: Suspicious person, 1359 West Fullerton. Caller came home to a random man in her shower that was showering under the influence. He said nothing and left. He was a male Hispanic wearing a gray shirt and blue pajamas with a backpack, and he was still in front of the location.
3: 99.
1: 811, do you copy to go with?
2: I was at 180 David.
3: 19-4.
1: 10-4.
2: 162 boy, you're with Adam.
1: 162 boy with Adam, 10-4.
3: 1-3-4 David.
1: 132?
3: 1-3-4 David. We're at the top of the top of 162 Adam.
1: Okay. All right, getting a disregard for Cermak in Indiana. If you're not on scene, complete disregard.

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1: Transporting one female, 468 on miles.
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1: 113.
0: 861 boy, you're coming in.
1: One one three,
0: go ahead.
3: You can clear me, squad. Show me a Perry and Sturmek on a disturbance involving taxis.
0: Prairie and Sturmek, 10-4. 861 boy, are you coming in?
4: Yes, sir.
0: Okay.
5: 162 Adam.
0: 162 Adam.
5: Would you be able to clear this, car from the hot phone?
0: Yeah, it's the owner. Return to owner, both plates.
5: One plate.
0: Just the rear?
5: Yeah, just the rear is on there.
0: Okay, we'll recover it.
5: Alright, 10-4, thank you.
6: 122?
0: 122?
6: Transporting 121087 on the mile.
0: 1-1-2027.
1: We'll be following to assist.
0: Who's going with?
1: 124. We will be going to assist him.
0: 10-4.
5: 1832. 423 landed in the first district.
0: Okay, 2027.
2: 861 boy. Do you want a name and put it in my box for me?
0: You need something on the box? What do you need?
2: Can you run a name and put it on my box for me?
0: Go ahead.
2: Last name is Walker. Common spelling. First name is Charlie, Henry, Adam, Robert, Zebra, Eddie, Tom, Adam. Date of birth is the 20th of November, 91.
0: Any middle initial or no?
2: That's a negative squad.
0: Okay.
1: 1813, on the miles.
0: 1813, you said you landed. It was loud.
1: Sorry, squad. 469 on the miles.
0: Okay, 2028. 861 boy, it's on the box. She had one popping out of Cook County.
2: 10-4. 13th transfer, man.
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0: 122, 10-4, 2029.

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0: Drone 555 West Madison, unknown person flying a drone to look inside apartment units, anonymous, and then a commercial alarm on the beat, 659 West Washington.
1: Simple.

0: 1923.
1: Battery just occurred, 1200 North Dearborn at Walgreens for intoxicated male, black, blue sweater, gray shirt, gray jeans, outside punching people who don't give him any change.
0: 10-4.

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1: 110.
0: Well, can I have another car over here at 31st Street Beach to clear this parking lot?
1: 172. 74. 172, we can have 172. It's okay, 172's got it. And there's already two cars over there, so just 172 is fine.

0: Whoever Officer Jordan Smith is, please stop clearing that traffic stop.
1: Wow. 110.
0: 110.
1: Well, now we have a lead car available. Can you send them to Storges to release 23, please?
0: Or are you clear from the assist, or did you go in? /132, are you clear from that alarm?
2: Negative, over. We're en route.

0: 131.
1: 131.
0: Disturbance 1458 South Canal for the shelter for male black that is accusing the caller of stealing his phone.
1: So forth.
0: Pending an 18 in a backlog, check the well-being 201 East Chestnut, check the well-being 3 West Chicago, burglar alarm 1630 West Medill, a municipal 500 East Grand, a municipal 1224 North Lakeshore, and a Parker 233 East Erie, pending in 18.

0: 听什么？
1: Who's coming in?
0: 18-11, this is our
1: Ten four.

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1: 111, couldn't copy.
0: RD40460, please.
1: That's John King 332232. John King 332232. Event 11831.

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0: 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Do we hear the alarm? Is there any way to get in contact with the key holder?
1: We can try.
0: Much appreciated. Thank you.
1: Do you have an open door or something?
0: Negative spot, but we do hear the alarm going off.

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0: 32. 132, the phone number just kept ringing and ringing. There's no, like, voicemail or anything, so I don't know what's going on with the phone number. The caller said they spoke to the park secretary or the security guard, possibly, and they asked for dispatch, so that's the only thing we have.
1: 114, thank you. Somebody came out and we spoke to them. It seems that the alarm went off by accident. They turned it off.

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0: Squad, you can clear me at Knox. Can I get 30 and 1, please?
1: 30 and 1, 10-4. One 33, Henry. One 33, Henry.
2: 133, Henry.
1: Can you go relieve 123 at Stroger?
2: Yes, sir. 33, Henry, Squad, do you know, are they in the emergency rolls?
1: No, they're in a regular room, 6332 Adams.

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0: Can you show us a pushing 162 Eddie?
1: There was 162 Eddie.
2: Are you good?
1: Everyone all good over there? 162 Eddie?
0: Yeah, we're good.

0: 121.
1: One, two, one.
0: I'm going to stack a check to well-being at 1 North State, well, 1 to 99 North State for somebody screaming on the phone. If you could check that out after that alarm.
1: 131, 104, so you made a 14 call. I'm the
0: 121, thank you.

0: 1811.
1: Correct, Council. Time is 2100 hours on the 13th of July, 2026. Is Chicago's point screen clear?
2: 1811.
0: Yes, I'm sorry. Well, that's traveling to a good 5 frame. Internet, Washington.
2: 1811, 10-4.

0: 18:23. I'm going to drop an alarm, please.
1: 10:04.

0: units and 18 were eating calls, fireworks at Hudson and Elm for kids doing fireworks at the baseball field. 1830, can we code?
1: 1829.

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1: 10-4.

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0: Thank you.

0: 122 for info about your job.
1: 122.
0: Was that person the victim? That was their name Cara or Carl? Because they're calling back saying they got assaulted at Michigan and Roosevelt, filed a report. But didn't you guys arrest the offender?
1: 10-4, we arrested one of the offenders.
0: Okay. I think that maybe the other ones are back. I'll send another car. There's an available tech unit that wants to go by Michigan and Roosevelt. That guy that got assaulted earlier at the skate park, or battered earlier at the skate park, he's back on scene, and I think the other offender is on scene with him, Michigan and Roosevelt.
2: We haven't cleared out. You can make alarm on 14 calling 10. We get the registration, please.
0: 132, 10-4.
3: 164, boy. We're at the skate park.
0: 164, boy, 10-4. It's the same caller from 22's job, but he didn't give any information about what kind of offender is back on scene.
3: 10-4, I'm afraid of something.

0: 164 boy.
1: 164 boy.
0: Yeah, we're on scene. We can't find the caller. Can we get a call back to find out where she is?
1: Okay. That's her info for Units 18 on the bike path, Lakeshore Drive in Fullerton. There was a male riding a motorbike recklessly. 1820, I'm going to code this.

0: What, 6-4 boy?
1: 6-4 boy.
0: I'm with a caller now. Can I get another unit over here? I got eyes on the offender, but there's a crowd.
1: Can I get another unit to the skate park, Michigan, in Roosevelt, 164 boy? The other offender's back on scene, and there's a crowd.
2: 6-4 David, we're on the route.
1: 6-4 David, 10-4.
3: This is David.
1: 6-2 David, you're going.
4: Eddie, show point.
1: Eddie, 10-4.

0: 30 and trying to come in.
1: Yes, what do you want for?
0: The person from Roosevelt, Michigan is related to that person with a knife called battery theft call where the person was beat up and there was an argument over property.
1: On 13, can you show me Guarno, Michigan, and Roosevelt?
0: 10-4. The room number 6332 Adams.

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1: 125 North Wabash, 10-4.
0: Can I run a deal? Charlie 622-7800-8128.
1: And the letter was Charlie?
0: 10-4.
1: 10-4 semi. Somebody 531 Eddie is coming back cleared, valid out of Arlington Heights. No stops in effect, no convictions.
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1: And 814. Check the well-being 3 West Chicago for a female black red shirt with a blanket that's in distress. She's in a wheelchair. She's been using the bathroom on herself. The caller bought her some black shorts, but she needs help.
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1: 180, Adam, Boy, Charlie, David, Eddie, Frank, and George. Can you guys start heading in?
2: Seven five three one Eddie. Still is clear, thank you.
1: 10-4.

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0: Switch is for information. I'll be going northbound on the Lecture Drive and 31st. It's going to be a 2022 Honda Accord, white in color, with a pin number of George Frank 29728. It is a straight there, just for information.
1: All right, just for info, for units on the zone going northbound from 31st and Lakeshore Drive, 2022 Honda Accord, white in color, George Frank 29728. Again, northbound 31st and Lakeshore, 2022 Honda Accord, white in color, George Frank 29728.
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0: 113, you coming in?
1: 113 squad, this is the other half of 13. His radio just died. We're just clearing the parts.
0: Okay, you made contact with the tech unit?
1: 10-4, yeah, we're here, we're closing it down.
0: Okay, 10-4.
2: 120.
0: 120.
2: Can you show me taking one starting mileage? 546.
0: 10-4, and while I have you, I'm going to code out at EMS room 2105 South State. They took him to the hospital.
2: 99.
0: I'm taking one in, it's 2131. And we're going to throw a backlog back in.

0: again, for units in 18, there was a call for the kids riding their dirt bike on the path recklessly. 1820, I'm good to code this out.
1: Okay.
0: Next up is an alarm. I'll get someone to go with you. 1630 West Medill, please, for front door.
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0: Anyone close to go at 14? 1630 West Medill. Anyone close to go with 1814, please, for an alarm. 1630 West Medill.
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1: What's the address for?
0: 824 for the Battery, 399 North Dearborn.

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0: Open door.
1: All right, open door, 1630 West Medill. 1823, you're still going over there with him, right?
0: 10-4, we're here.
1: Okay.

0: 1814.
1: Building is clear. 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
0: They tried to contact the key holder, but nobody was answering.
1: All right, looks like I just closed the door back and it locked on its own. So, just a 14th hole.
0: Sounds good, thank you.

0: 132
1: next up, 720 South Michigan for mental health disturbance. A male white having an episode damaging property. Black pants, a black shirt, black coat.
2: No fire, just one here, just one.
1: Sorry, what was that?
3: You know if I was responding?
1: They did not. They wanted to be advised.
3: Come forth.
1: All right, and all units stand by real quick for the shit change. Be safe. Have a good night.
2: Thank you.

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1: 62 Boy, could you swing by the sect of Albino Brown Lake in Dearborn? In regards to a male, it looks like he's under the influence.
0: 10-4.
1: Good morning, thank you. 162 David. 62 David, good morning. Could you stand by and take this commercial arm at 180 North Michigan? They gave unit 1120. It's the main entrance for suite 1120. Sergeant, and 1 for a code.
2: 10.
1: 110. I'm going to go ahead and code music coming from the London House.
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1: 13, am I still holding you down over at the skate park?
0: No, you can show the skate park. Clear, close, good night.
1: Good night.

0: 141, 141. Am I still holding you down over on 31st Street Beach?
1: I'm leaving it now. I'm headed in to check off. Good night.
0: Good night.
2: We're going to be at the station down in the wagon, have some electrical issue. We order our service.
0: Okay, so you're clear from the transport, and you're going to be inside waiting for our service? Okay.
3: 1861
0: boy. 61 boy, could you help me out with this check about being over at 30 East Huron?
3: Well, I'm still official paper on the rest.
0: 61 boy. That's from 112 West Division?
3: Step 4.
0: All right, I'll put you back on it. Available Sergeant 18.
4: Morning, go ahead.
0: Hey, just letting you know, I'm going to put in a rep in 18.
4: 99 West.

0: Eddie.
1: Eddie, could you stand by for a person with a knife? For innocent one, a city white person with a knife on the sound. Whacker, a male with a knife, stated on social media that he's threatening suicide. He's by the LaSalle Bridge. He stated he's ready to take on anyone. Chose his name, male, white, skinny, wearing a black shirt, backpack with orange stripes. Has a history of mental illness, nothing for his own fault for such a...
2: 10-4.
1: And then, are you guys CAT trained?
2: Negative.
1: All right, do you have an available CAT trained officer or sergeant to ride with 62 Eddie over with the person with a knife?
3: One, six, two. Yeah, roll that one.
1: All right, 10-4, thanks, Sarge. Good morning. 1820, Frampo, 1820.
4: 25.
1: 20, Sarge, am I putting you down in the station on anything, or are you clear and available?
4: What do you need, Glenn?
1: So I have a check about being in a better progress, so I can send, so you can back up 1812 on one of these.
0: I mean, there's a lot of generation. I almost saw an error.
1: Well, thank you, guys. Watch your keys, please.
0: 1812, I'm in the station. Check off.
1: 1812, you're checking off with the early sign? Oh, yeah. Yeah, 10-4. I know. Disregard, Sarge.
4: Hi there.

0: 两点就不会。
1: Six boy.
0: 19 boy. Can you please throw some 60 ready job?
1: Yes, of course. And 102 Sam.

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1: 102 Sam.
0: Alto Sam, good morning. Do you have eyes over on that bridge, LaSalle Bridge, for that person with a knife? Anyone mention that description?
1: Closing the camera down.

0: Quinn.
1: Is that a boy unit coming in?
2: Yeah, it's a boy. You get a call back? We just drove past the bridge. We don't see nobody over here.
1: We'll try to see if we can get an update since it looks like this was based off of social media. I'm going to go ahead and call out this anonymous music disturbance over at 2111 North Austin, and this number 2 Parker has about 2 hours and a half.
3: 1-824? 1-824. You can drop those jobs in our box. We were just going to help with some things, but we're done.
1: 1824-10-4. 24 then, can you head over for this one? This one's the longest. It's a check about being over at 30 East Huron, unit 2105. Grace is the caller. They're worried about an elderly female weight. Her son stays in the home, and he's always yelling and possibly abusing her. He won't let her out of the home or let anyone speak with her. They just want to make sure she's okay. And then 1820, I'm also going to quote out this commercial alarm. They called back stating it was a false alarm. It's a faulty door over at 909 West Armitage.
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0: All right, and then 162 boy.
1: Six of boy
0: and 6 of Eddie and 6 of 2. My partner's on the phone, and it looks like on the callback the video was not live. Unsure when it happened. 132, you press your emergency key. 132,
1: Dr. Pack.
0: All right.

0: right, and then for the units over at the person with an eye call, we actually don't know when this video was posted. He does not know when it happened. That's all we have.
1: One, two, three, boy, we copy. We'll walk the river walk a little bit, and then we'll probably just code it out. So you do it disregard to other units unless we find this guy.
2: All right, 7-4, 62 boys giving a disregard over for that person with a knife on the stone. Whack your disregard.

0: 配信されます。
1: それは。
0: 1831 squad, can I get a time stamp for detectives on scene, please?
1: 10-4, your time is 22:06.
0: 10-4.
2: Hey, squad, so we looked around the area. We don't find anyone. You can make that a 19 boys. You can show us clearing up. If I was there to drive, we got a large group of cars here.
1: 132, 10-4.

in Vernon and 18 still pending on the board and a wrap. A commercial alarm at 1630 West Medill, a fire division in Sedgwick. Better in progress at 399 North Dearborn. A commercial alarm 222 West Merchandise Mart. Auto accident on Superior and Clark. Better in progress at 860 North DeWitt. A disturbance at 225 East Chicago. And a missing over at 175 East Delaware. Pending backlog in 18, 7, 22, 11.

0: -33 for a cold. -1833 for a cold.
1: 833, you can actually call. He was a very jolly man, and we checked up on him. He's going to be turning 99 next month.
0: All right, so far.

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1: 101.
0: Do we have a unit sitting over at Stroger Hospital right now, and could you have them give me a call at the desk?
1: Yes, 10-4-133 Henry. For a message. 101, they might not be able to hear me.
2: 133 Henry, can you hear us?
1: Oh, yeah, I can.
0: 99, I'll see if I can track down a number for them.
1: Well, 101, they just came up right now. 133 Henry, can you please call 101 at the desk?
2: 10-4.

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1: Yeah.
0: 61, Eddie, sorry, couldn't copy. All right, and then 61 ID, are you clear all around, or can you take a battery in progress?
1: We're heading into 18, did you stop for us?
0: Okay, stand for it.

0: 1802 Sam.
1: 1802 Sam.
0: Yeah, that fire on Division, you can dupe it through CFD.
1: Okay, 10-4, thank you. Good morning.

0: What else is Sam for info?
1: Can also Sam?
0: Also, one also Sam, sorry. One also Sam.
2: One also Sam.
0: Also, Sam, do you have eyes for an auto accident over on Clinton and Roosevelt?
2: Negative, I didn't see any on your call.
0: All right, can I go ahead and put it out there?
2: Go ahead.

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1: 20, go ahead.
0: For the CMS call, 322 East Illinois. It was a female that was passed out in the lobby. CFD returns reporters. I'm going to go ahead and scoop it out to them.
1: 99.

Sabrina, 1018 and Citywide. It's more over as a noise disturbance now, a battery in progress over at 2111 North Halsted. It's people physically fighting, coming in and out of the building, loud music, nothing further, zone 14 district.

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1: Tony, go ahead.
0: Tony, just I'm going to go ahead and call out this. Looks like they have some bikes going down Division in North Branch.
1: No.

0: experience and 18, so pending on the backlog. Commercial alarm 1630 West Mendale, battery in progress 2111 North Halsted. Battery in progress at 399 North Dearborn. Commercial alarm 222 West Merchandise Mart, Auto Action Superior and Clark. Battery in progress 860 North DeWitt. Disturbance 225 East Chicago. Missing 175 East Delaware. Check the well-being tool 7 East Ohio. And that's number 2 Park over on McClurg, 722-35.
1: 18
0: Sam, good morning.
1: Good morning, squad. 1821 will be a 99 unit. 1813 will be a 10-4 unit now. And 1823 will be a down car.
0: Okay, 10-4, thank you. And then 10, are they out from Oak Car already?
1: Yes, ma'am.

0: 1831-1831.
1: 831.
0: 831, good morning, guys. Came over as a battery in progress over at 399 North Dearborn. It has over an hour. The latest ticket was that they were, the front doors were locked on scene with other patrons inside, and that was at 2140 hours. Looks like a man and a female couple were fighting in the restaurant.
1: That's what's going on.
0: 1833-1833.

0: 1-833-1833.
1: Good morning, guys. Come over as a battery in progress for 816 North Delivery, unit 706. Come out at 2138 hours. So male actively beating female partner in unit 706. Can you hear them arguing?
2: Number 1813.
1: Good morning. Getting a better in progress at 2111 North Hosted. It came over a few times. There was people physically fighting, going in and out of the building, but most of it was loud music.
2: Turn 4.

0: 162, boy.
1: Boy.
0: What am I quoting out that person with a knife?
1: My apologies. I thought I quoted it out. 19, boy.

0: I'm bringing this in once. I'm okay. It's busy. Came over as an assault in progress. Now a person with a gun. It's 1224 South Wabash. Same caller stating two males in front of the store were discussing about shooting someone. Males reported of a group that females had a gun. Call an employee or hiding in the back. And originally, female black wearing a bonnet, yellow shirt, has a kid with yelling and making threats to a female Hispanic wearing a black dress, walking around the store shopping. Do we have a 131 out yet? 131?
1: Where's that at?
0: Over at the Jewel. And who's asking? All right, 164, David.
1: David?
0: David, would you be able to head over to the Jewel for the progress person with a gun?
1: 10-4.

0: 162.
1: Yeah, I guess the citywide unit got a hand waiver with that person with a gun call. You can give a fist about any other units. I don't know if there's going to be a paper job. The offender's no longer on scene.
0: Okay, yeah, 10-4. I see something 330 at, is on it. They're taking it then?
1: No, you know they never take it. But it is just going to be a paper job.
0: Okay. All right, 64 David, I guess you can disregard.
2: 7-1.
3: 1820.
0: Squad,
3: we need a relief for 1841 on the early side. Is there a car available to take over the detail?
0: For 1840, where's 1841 posted at? Russian Oak?
3: Marshall Field Garden.
0: Well, doesn't 18, can 1821 take it, or is 1821 still going to be a fixed post over on Evergreen and Sedgwick?
4: T99-21 is a fixed post, though.
0: I'm sorry, I couldn't copy.
4: 1899-21 is still the same fixed post.
0: Okay, so we need an additional card to be detailed to MFG?
4: I wouldn't think so.
0: All right, I don't have anyone available right now.
4: $18.99. Where is that car? Because I'm saying 21 should be fine over there at their fixed post. Is she talking about a different location?
0: 1820.
3: 20. No, I'm just talking with Marshall Field Gardens detail. I have a car over there.
0: So we have 1822 and 1841 over there, because 1841, I didn't even have them on the board. I had them.
3: Sorry, Splash, it's 1822. Disregard.
0: Okay.
2: 162, David.
0: 162, David.
2: Yes, but 14, Paul, the alarm. 19, Paul, the traffic stop. One more traffic stop. 111, East Randolph,
0: 111, East Randolph, 10-4.

0: 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Hey, can y'all just not take an arrest to inside for medical clearance?
1: Yeah, Tempo, I'm going to make you an X-ray card. So X-122, if you're taking them now, your time is 22:45.
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1: Can you see 1801?
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3: Yes, well, I sent you a message, but 113 will be down for the remainder of the night.
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1: 61 boy.
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1: Ten four.

0: to First Watch to see 1801, please.
1: 1822 First Watch?
0: Yes, ma'am. The wagon?
1: Yeah, 10-4. 1822. Calling you 1822.
0: 18-10, disregard, I'm sorry. Roll call, I haven't even started. Please forgive me.
1: No worries. $121.

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0: Are you sure it's going over to Stroger to release their watch?
1: 21 South 4, good morning.
0: Good morning.

A13. The 13th, I'm not sending to the 32nd. You're going to check about being at 207 and 215 East Ohio. So her boyfriend, caller states that her boyfriend passed and hung up. It's an approximate address. The call taker tried a few callbacks. It was annoying. You can handle that accordingly.

0: Pampino St. Teens are putting in the board in a back lot. Commercial alarm, 1630 West Mondale, missing at 2026 North Clark and Municipal over at Oak Street Beach. Commercial alarm, 52 West Merchandise Mart, disturbance stay at 600 North State. Auto accidents appearing in Clark, Texas, will be in at 10 East Chicago. Criminal traffic, 625 East Chicago, missing person, 175 East Delaware. Commercial alarm, 405 North Grand, as well as just occurred at 400 North Clark and the usual Parkers over at McClurg, 722-57. Does that have a 112 third watch? 112 third watch?
1: 112 third watch.
0: So, am I making an X-ray car? You're still with the juvie?
1: 112 third watch. The juvie ended up being an adult. Yeah, you can make it an X-ray car for now.
0: Okay, so far.

0: 133 Henry 3rd, what?
1: Can you make us an X-ray car while we wait for our relief?
0: Yeah, 10-4, 121's in route.

0: speaking 13. I'm duping that 2111 North Halsted back to you for loud music.
1: What?
0: 123. 123.

0: Colleen, who are you looking for?
1: I was looking for 1834 Third Watch. I just wanted to know if I was making them an X-ray car. I know they run in on an arrest.
0: No, you can show them clear and checking off.

0: 1834 Third Watch?
1: Yeah, 1834 Third Watch.
0: What's up, Fred?
1: Yeah. Oh, no, Sarge told me that I was logging you off.
0: Oh, sounds good. Thank you. Good night.

0: 162 Adam.
1: Adam.
0: Hey, I'm getting an auto theft in progress at 2701 South Indiana. Bringing someone in citywide auto theft in progress, 2701 South Indiana. Six offenders got out of a black SUV and a white SUV. They're trying to steal a vehicle. Still coming over at Zito's Capella. Nothing further. Zone 4 for Citroën.
2: I'm speaking with you for the time. Bye.
0: 46-174. The 6-4 Adam, did you copy?
2: Copy.

0: there any cameras on it?
1: What else is happening?
2: Well, that's with Sam. I'm checking the cameras right now.
0: What was the address again?
1: 2701 South Indiana. I'm first unit on scene over there, please advise. Again, if six offenders got out of a black SUV and a white SUV, are they trying to steal a vehicle? And with additional updates, there's no description of vehicle being taken. The call taker tried a few callbacks, there was no answer.

0: Do you get a call back from Anna?
1: No, 46 Charlie 1, the security called this in. And again, it says no description of the vehicle being taken in. The call taker tried a few times, and there was no answer in the callbacks.

0: 123.
1: So, sir, I'm also going to drop this person down over at Roosevelt and Canal. It's in front of the White Palace Grill. It's a male flag that's on the ground. You got CFD rolling. I'll let you know if they make a removal. They're currently on scene.

0: 33.
1: 33 is that better in Park is going to be a cold? Absolutely. You can 19 call it. All right, 33 then. Can you head over for this criminal trespass over at Lurie's 225 East Chicago? Looks like the female parent is with a 1-year-old. Trespassing and refusing to leave. You guys can go to the second floor, check in with the desk, and I'll take you up to the 17th floor.
0: Four.

0: 162.
1: Yeah, speaking with security, it seems like they were probably spooked before they could do much of anything. However, black SUV is going to be a Kia, and they think it was trailed with a white sedan, possibly a Chevy.
0: So the black SUV Kia trailed by a Chevy what?
1: Sedan.
0: Okay, 10-4.

0: 131.
1: Three, one.
0: Exit disregard, 123.

0: 123.
1: 23, actually, if you could hold off on those, get an EMS call on the beat for 800 South Michigan. See if these rolling. It's in regards to a female whose arm is bleeding. It's like a chunk of her arm was cut off.
0: 831,
1: 1831. 31. 31, am I still holding you down on Dearborn?
0: Yeah, Squad, do you got a name of a restaurant or a better address here?
1: No, that's all I have, and they called a few times, 399 North Dearborn. The last call was at 2140, so if you don't see anyone or anything flagging you down, I'll go ahead and take a call.
2: Nice and cold.
1: All right, and then 31, if you could head over for a check the well-being over at 10 East Chicago. Is that the McDonald's? Annie's stating she has an emergency and states her belongings were stolen. She's refusing to make a report over the phone. And she's just started rambling. She's in front of the McDonald's in a wheelchair.
0: Don't work. 1813?
3: 13.
1: At 13, I'm going to drop a few in your box. A commercial arm over at 1630 West Medill for the Old Fish Swim School. It's for the interior motion. Also, I have a noise disturbance over at 1140 North LaSalle. It's a group of people with a dog.
3: Ten four.
1: And then also municipal over at Oak Street Beach. There are some people doing a bonfire.
3: Ten four.
4: Extra 1 2 2. 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Your time is 23-14. 1-3-2-boy. 6-2-boy. 3050 South Martin Luther King Drive. We just got waved down. I guess someone had their car broken into over here. I'm going to give you a plate whenever you're ready.
1: We ready.
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0: Hello, squad. Could you show me Larry's Children's Hospital and Child Abuse Investigation? I just need an event number.
1: All right, 10-4. It's 14362, 14362.
0: Thank you.

0: Do you have eyes for drag racing over on Wacker in Michigan? For drag racing and fireworks?
1: Putting it open.
0: Do you have any of the 46 units getting one ticket of drag racing and fireworks around Wacker in Michigan?
2: Charlie 1.
0: The 46 Charlie 1, 10-4. I have one of the same
2: trucking.
0: Charlie 3, 10-4.

0: What else is
1: there?
0: I don't see any drag racing, but there is a large amount of vehicles between Michigan and Wacker. Michigan and Wabash and Wacker.
1: Just park the usual?
0: Yeah, park usual.
1: All right, so for those 46 units that are going over to that drag racing, for 107, there's no drag racing, but it's the usual cars parked along the river on a Wacker between Michigan and Wabash.
2: 162, boy.
1: 62, boy.
2: Can you run a plate and tell me if it was towed? We just had somebody else come up to us and said that their car is missing from where they parked it.
1: Okay, it's time for a plate. Play.
2: Charlie Mary, 50792. She said it should come back to a Ford Focus.
1: A 10-4, and then a 64, you want a new event number, same location, 3050 South King, or?
2: Yeah, you can. They pulled up to us.
1: All right, I'll put you on a new one.

0: One sec, dear boy.
1: Go ahead.
0: For us, Summers Hawkins.
1: Yeah, 10-4, that's good.
0: Okay, so one, it's coming back suspended due to insurance violation. It's a gray Ford sedan, and two, it's been repossessed. She can contact that company.
1: 10-4. 19, call that one then, please.
0: At 123.
2: 1, 2, 3.
3: Okay, 23. So for that person down, I'm going to go ahead and duke that out. Ambulance 28 took one to U of I.
2: Okay.

0: sorry, 131.
1: Thirty-one
0: is coming over as a beta in practice. Bringing someone in citywide beta in practice, 1159 South Canal, over at the White Palace Gross, a male slamming a female on the ground and took her phone, male black, 6 foot, black shirt, blue jeans, just fled westbound on Roosevelt, nothing for this one, 4 for such a... Alright, 1813. 13, hold off on those. This is coming over. Is the battery in progress? Sorry, 13. They're calling back for 2111 North Halsted. Bringing us in 18 City Web, battery in progress, 2111 North Halsted. They're reporting 3 to 4 males fighting in the backyard. Loud music being played. Not the present zone for 18 to ship.
1: 10-4.
2: Yeah, we're going to be sending the people from this suburban into the station to do a report for the break-in.
0: Okay, 10-4. I'm going to go ahead and clear from your back. They're 162 Adam.
2: Adam,
0: sorry, I know you're on a traffic stop. What am I quoting, the auto theft in progress?
3: Hey, you could 19 call that for now, and then you could clear some of that traffic stop, too.

0: And for the 46 units, now we're getting a large gathering over on Wacker. Approximately 18 cars across the street with several people playing loud music, revving their engines, and performing stunts.
1: Wacker and what?
0: Over by Wacker in Michigan.
2: We're here now. We're getting rid of them.
0: 33 ICU over there. Good morning, guys.
1: Morning.

0: Freeness and 18, stepping in a backlog, a missing person, 2026 North Clark, commercial arm 222 West Virgin Dice, Meyer Parker, 71 West Hubbard, 7600 North State, auto accident, Superior and Clark, a missing at 175 East Delaware, auto accident, 66 East Ohio, commercial arm 405 East Grant, an open door, assault just occurred in a Parker, all over at 400 North McClurg. With a dog selling 18, and the wrap time is 2325. Sorry, unit trying to come in?
1: 162 Adam. Can you hold me on a suspicious vehicle? No occupants at 3049 South King Drive.
0: 3049 South King.
1: You have a plate for me? I run it for the region's fund, please.
0: Yeah, go ahead.
1: It's going to be King Mary Henry Eddie 24 Lincoln 1 X ray George Adam 03 0070.

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1: Adam.
0: It's coming back out of Alabama on a Sonata hybrid, black in color.
1: All right, telephone.
2: X-ray 1-2.
0: X-1-2.
2: We're clear. Have a good night.
0: 10-4, good night, guys. Oh, 4575 Adam, 4575 Adam.

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1: 31.
0: Returning the area with the victim, trying to find El Sunday.
1: Touring the area with the victim, trying to find the offender.
0: Excellent.
1: Okay.
2: Charlie 3. 31. 1831.
1: Gonna drop a few in your box. The commercial arm over 8222 West Merchandise Mart. It's a Starbucks. It's the wireless backup house number 2 that was activated at 2137 hours. And then also the disturbance at 600 North State. We got a few calls in regards to a male. Dark complexion, slim, wearing a gray long sleeve, white shirt, green Prada bag. He's carrying a liquor bottle, knocking on the door, trying to go in. They want him removed.
2: 10-4.
1: 46 Charlie 3.
2: 10-4.
1: Go ahead and try now.

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1: Show was one in Dupena, Delano, and Roosevelt.
0: One Dupena, Delano, and Roosevelt. Your time is 23:33.

0: 1802.
1: Yeah, go ahead.
0: Sorry. I have a customer who would like to have CFD take her to the hospital.
1: Okay, and what's the reason?
0: She's here in the station.
1: And what's the reason?
0: She said she's not feeling well.
1: Okay, 10-4. We'll let CFD know.
0: Thank you.

0: still got 1834 out yet? 1834 Versace? Good morning. When you're up and rolling, I'm going to drop a few jobs in your box. All on the beat, a commercial on my 405 East Grand for the West Loop Beck here for the office motion. The other one's going to be an assault just occurred. 400 North McClurg stating, security guard stated was almost hit by a reversing vehicle while crossing the street. It was an all-black Chevy Malibu. The plate of 429 John 160. Looks like it was an Indiana car. They're still on scene. The male, black, 20 to 30, wearing a white top, gray skinny jeans, and another male black, two male blacks and two female blacks, white top and camo pants. They were parked by the fountain smoking something. The usual parkers over on McClurg, as well as an open door at 400 North McClurg, unit 1410. And good morning, guys.
1: 3300
0: Third
2: Watch. Can
1: you make
2: us
1: a X-ray car?
0: Yes, I'm 4, I did.
2: 46 Charlie 7.
0: 46 Charlie 7.
2: Traffic stop 111 East Wacker.
0: 111 East Wacker, 10-4. 1812, good morning. You're going to be 99 the whole shift?
3: Good morning. Just for three.
0: Just for three? Okay, 10-4. I'm going to drop these. I have two auto accidents, one over on Superior and Clark. It looks like the vehicles are drivable. It looks like one isn't trying to exchange or wasn't trying to exchange information and trying to leave. And the other one's going to be at 66 East Ohio. We do have a plate of one vehicle. Both vehicles are drivable, no injuries. It's a red Honda and a Ford Escape. Caller thinks the other driver possibly might be intoxicated. And then I'm going to drop a missing. This one's the usual caller calls all the time in regards to Marcus Bonner, 175 East Delaware. And most likely that one's probably going to be a code. And then the other one is going to be just the usual at the Clayton Residential Homes. I'm 12, did you copy? And
4: 831. 31.
0: I'm dropping a park on the beat.
4: 7-4.
0: Then 1-8-2-2.
4: 2-2.
0: 1822, good morning. Just a prisoner transport for one of the tech units. Question if you could take a few months to the first district.

0: 4635.
1: 4635.
0: Hey, can we please get a traffic mission from Chicago to Division and Larrabee to Orleans?
1: Chicago Division, Larrabee to Orleans, 74.
2: Auto accident, is it that the person isn't exchanging information?
1: For Superior and Clark, the other vehicle was trying to leave the scene and wasn't able to exchange info since they only speak Spanish.
2: Thanks.
1: That's the one on Superior and Clark.
2: Right.
1: 131. Yeah, you're trying to come in.
3: 2-3 again, please.
1: Were you trying to come in?
3: Yeah, can I get another car over at Roosevelt and Delano? No emergency.
1: Yeah, 10-4, 111, all the ones, or 133.
4: 133 on move.
3: We'll go.
1: Sorry, who's going?
3: 111.
1: Okay, so.
4: 133, we're on the way.
1: Okay, 10-4.
0: Now, good morning, squad. We hold this in paper at the station for RD John King, 331-268.
1: You said John King, 331-268?
0: 268, correct.
1: All right. Good morning. 1832?
0: 32?
1: Actually, you know what, disregard. 1831.
4: 31.
1: 31, no, hold off on a disturbance. Can I check the well-being on the beat? 530 North LaSalle. Been attacked by the female refusing to leave the bar. Female white wearing a black shirt, white shorts. She's sitting on the floor unable to get up. Let me know if you need TFD.
0: 74.
1: 1842, 1842.
0: 1842.
1: Good morning. Are you detailed on Cambridge and Oak?
0: 10-4.
1: All right. And do I have a 4575 Adam tonight, 4575 Adam tonight? The 4575 Adam, good morning. You're also detailed on Cambridge and Oak or Chicago?
3: You know, Chicago.
1: All right, and you're 10-4?
3: 10-4.
1: All right.
4: 133, we're good over here.
1: 133, 10-4, and then 33, what am I putting out, Wacker?
4: He's a 19-4.
1: 10-4.

0: 1824,
1: good morning, Spot.
0: 24, good morning. Actually, you know what? Give me a second. Alright, 1824, I'm getting a disturbance over on Oak Street Beach at Whispers. There's some male that went on the property, urinated. He's arguing with someone and he's refusing to leave. Male, black, wearing glasses, dressed short, no shirt, and green shorts. And then, you know, I'm going to go ahead and give you this municipal. It's going to be a reassignment. It was 10 to 15 people with the bonfire on the beach. And then 1813.
2: 13.
0: You could disregard that municipal over at the beach.
2: 4.
0: 124.
3: 131.
0: Go ahead, 131.
3: Can I run a deal? William, 452-47-466-1-41.
0: 10-4. And 124.

0: 111.
1: Hey, do you know where 131 came over to White Palace and nobody's there?
0: I'm sorry, 111, you said there's no one there, no victim? Or?
1: Yeah, there's nobody here, no police, no victim or anything.
0: Well, 1131's over on Delano and Roosevelt. They had the victim in the car with them.
1: 10-4, disregard.
2: 1822.
0: 1822.
2: Can you show us going to District 1 with one female prisoner, 991 on the left?
0: With one female to one time at 2350.

0: 131. Any update on the deal?
1: Yeah. Are you guys clear to copy?
0: 10-4.
1: All right, so his driver's license is coming back suspended for John O. Williams out of Round Lake Beach. And he is popping one with a different date of birth and plenty of aliases. It's good to go.
2: 10-4.
1: It's 2352.

0: Then 1831 for an update. It looks like that female is now acting erratic. She's very intoxicated.
1: Tough one.

0: 4627.
1: Hey, Flacker, can I get a suspicion auto with occupant 366? E. Flacker, we're good.
0: Suspicious auto with occupant 356, E. Flacker, 10-4.

0: 31. Keisha's going to 1 with 1 now.
1: Yeah, it's 23:55.

0: 833.
1: Have 1810. 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
0: 1810.
1: Sergeant,
0: available to Sergeant for 1833's job.
2: 1820.
0: Tony, hi, good morning. Can you head over to 225 in Chicago for 33's job?
2: 99.
0: Hey, 131.
2: 31.
0: Can you check your PDT?
2: We're at the station, so watch over now.
0: Okay, that's kind of urgent.
3: One eight three one.
0: Can
3: we get an ambulance to our location for a detour?
0: Yeah, 10-4.

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0: A mental health disturbance. You're born in Ida B, middle of the intersection. Shirtless male, white with black shorts, laying in the middle of the street, yelling to come and kill him. No further.
1: 10-4.

0: 34
1: the morning.
0: Okay, well, you show up in Gas North Branch, want another tank here?
1: That's how far. And the helicopter's on for the remainder of the tour.

0: 832.
1: Units
0: in 18 incident, person with a gun, Chicago and Clark. Anonymous caller says a male Hispanic said he had a 30 clip and gun on him, wearing a blue shirt, black bag, and black pants, glasses on his head with a small ponytail, blue and gray paddleboard with white and black cloth on the bike. No further, so 4 station, quick.
1: 10-4.

0: Hey, thanks, Lou. Can I get the number for this clock in Superior?
1: Twelve, what about your auto accident on Superior and Clark?
0: Can I get the EBIT number?
1: 12967.
0: Thank you.

0: 1861
1: Is there a caller on that? It's anonymous, but we got a possible at Chicago and Clark for that person to be gone.
0: Okay, 32, copy.
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0: 122. 1W,
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0: Hey, by any chance, are you guys going to relieve 21 at the hospital or no?
1: Yeah, simple. 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
0: It's up to you. 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
0: 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There was a mailing outside of the BP.
1: 99.

0: We're getting a battery in progress. Someone says is busy. 63 East on Lake. It's anonymous. Female black with a bonnet. Went into the back seat and grabbed a hammer and is fighting with a male black with a white T-shirt outside of a blue SUV. No further.
1: 832.
0: Hey, 832.
1: Team Mobile is 61 Adam.
0: 1861 Adam.
2: Adam.
1: Can we redo that?
2: Superior Garage.
1: Super.
0: Hey, 131. Yeah, did you check your messages?
2: We did. 10-4.
0: Bye.

0: 46 Charlie E7. Can we get another 46 car over here?
1: Who's rolling for 46 Charlie 7?

0: 122. One, two, two.
1: One, double two. Go ahead, fly.
0: 122, can you respond to the battery in progress? We read out 63 East Lake. Came an anonymous, a female black with a bonnet, went into the back seat and grabbed a hammer and is fighting with a male black wearing a white T-shirt. They're outside of a blue SUV.
1: 75, coming from the station.
0: Thank you.
2: 1831. 831. Can you show myself following ambulance 74 to Northwestern Hospital? My partner will be in back.
0: Ambulance 74U, partner in the rear, going to Northwestern, 19 after.

New to the board and one, a reckless driver, Roosevelt and Canal Roosevelt, came in anonymous for a 4Q coupe at a location, unknown direction of flight, driving recklessly. Nothing further.

three units and one in Citywide. We're getting called a person with a gun, 26 in King, King and 26 at the McDonald's. Bobby Clay states males have guns. They're in a Ford Excursion. One offender's wearing a white shirt, jeans, and a truck. Nothing further. District 1 zone 4 clear.

0: 1832.
1: I'm getting a theft in progress on your beat at the Walgreens, 641 North Clark. Caller says two females are stealing inside the Walgreens. The female blacks wearing a pink tank top and black leggings. Your second's wearing a white tank top, black leggings, also female black. Nothing further.
2: Same for it.

0: 1822.
1: We have a different transport. We're going to be transporting one female to Insight 996 on the miles for a mental eval.
0: 23 as if you're rolling now.
2: A61 Adam. Street stop, Orleans, Superior, we're good.
0: 10-4, what's your name?

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1: 131.
0: What time did I go down with one to change?
1: Check for you. 162, Eddie, you got an emergency. Eddie, I have static. Go again.
2: 162, Eddie, can you put us on a personal design call, please?
1: 10-4, thank you, guys.
0: Eight 861, Adam, can you run a name for me?
1: Go ahead, Adam.
0: Last name, Brooks. Boy, Robert, Ocean, King, Sam. First name, Nicholas. Nora, Ida, Charlie, Henry, Ocean, Lincoln, Adam, Sam. Middle initial, Robert. Date of birth, 13 November, 83. Male.
1: 10-4, stand by.
3: One, three, two, four, can you read out that first one? Done yet?

0: 131, Francois.
1: 131.
0: Hey, I only see your detain time on this ticket. I got 2333 for that.
1: 10-4, thank you.
0: No problem. Sorry about the delay.

0: 824, I'm going to drop this noise disturbance in your box.
1: 24, yeah.
2: 1802, Sam.
0: Sam.
2: That reckless driver, you can make it a 19, boy.
0: Alright, thank you.
1: 822, we landed 998 on the miles.
0: 822, it's 28 after midnight.
3: Yeah, for info, the two female blacks went into a gray Ford Taurus, fled through the driveway, possibly eastbound on Erie.
0: Alright, it was the two female blacks went into a gray Ford Taurus, blasting eastbound on Erie from the inner driveway. One 132 for info.

0: 132.
1: Hey, are we still holding your down end paper?
0: 10-4. Probably like a 5 minutes more. About 10 minutes.
1: All right, 10-4.
2: Hey, 6-1-1, anything on that name?
1: Hold on a second. Please. 124.
3: 124?
1: I have a reckless driver at Canal and Roosevelt. It was a coupe, unknown direction of flight. And then a vice in progress at 1458 South Canal for a group of male Hispanics drinking. And then if we can head over to this one first for a suspicious eye with Ike Van Sturmek in Michigan. Red Dodge was following her, blowing his horn at her, telling her to get out of the vehicle, and she's afraid. She's driving on white Ford.
3: And 4-4.

0: 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It's for PC, SD.
1: Turn forward, thank you.
0: No problem. I still drop the free info.

0: 834.
1: 834.
0: Hey, did you make it to any of the ones in your stack yet?
1: Does them out.
0: One
1: 6 to Eddie, you can make this a 19, Eddie.
0: 10-4. 133, Henry.
2: Hearing 300.
0: Hey, it's the check well-being, 2930 South Dearborn, Unit 502. She gave the address, there was an open line. Crying female kept repeating, I asked you to leave. No answer and callback, open line no further.
1: 10-4, squad.
3: Hey, Juno 2, Sam.
0: Sam.
3: Yes, squad, when you have a unit available, can you send them to 400 East River Drive and clear a couple cars that are parked up there and the river walk?
0: It's in 34's box. One 23, I'm going to drop this reckless driver in your box. It's anonymous.
1: 10-4.
0: 111.

0: 111.
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0: 11, a battery just occurred blowing Clinton. Diane's calling a female black that's intoxicated, pink shirt, blue shorts, beat her up outside of her job. Caller's on the train. She wants to meet police here at this location.
1: 11.

0: 1-833.
1: Hold on.
0: You have a code?
1: Yeah, 19 Ocean. That ain't happening.
0: Can you help me out with this battery in progress, please?
1: I guess.
0: Some kid is busy. It's a battery in progress at 640 North Wabash, unit 1007 at the Holiday Inn. Two guests are in their room fighting. No further.
1: Oh, okay. Simple.
0: I'm going to say that when you call and I don't answer.

0: 122.
1: 122. By what description of the vehicle?
0: I'm sorry, what did you ask me?
1: I was asking for the job on 60 Lake. What's the description of the vehicle?
0: Just a blue SUV.
1: For the central hospital, so we're going to head in before doing that release and tell them you got one. I'm going to say command medical treatment.
0: All right, I'll show you on a transport.

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1: Thank you.
0: Welcome. We're getting a person with a gun call at the Greyhound. One 24. Yeah, you want it?
2: Open.
0: Who wants it?
3: One twenty-four.
0: It's in your B. If you want to hold off on the other one, Semikaz is busy. 6:30 West Harrison at the Greyhound. George is calling. His girlfriend, Jessie, female white, was texting him and stated three male blacks pulled a gun on her outside of this location. Caller is at the location in a white pickup, Tacoma, and can't find her.
3: 10-4.
0: One six two,
4: Squad. They're entering staff reports. What you need?
0: No, I was just going to ask them to help me with an alarm. I'll hold them down. Thank you. Am I holding everyone else too?
4: Yeah, they got to get them all in.
0: All right, 10-4. 111.
5: Hey, Squad, can we get an ambulance over here by our job to get our people checked out?
0: Yeah, 10-4.

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1: 10-4.
0: Welcome back.
1: Thank you.

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1: 162?
0: 132.
1: Oh, duh. 132.
0: What? Please clear it from paper and show it's going as 124.
1: 74, thank you.

0: 18, 14.
1: Can I get a premise check at the bike path, North Avenue to Ohio Street Beach?
0: North to Ohio Street Beach, 10-4.
1: On the bike path.
0: Yeah, 10-4.

0: 831.
1: 31.
0: Coming over as a check call being 545 North Yarborne, Unit 1909. Front desk is calling for a resident who asked for an ambulance. Caller has no other information.
1: 10-4.

This EMS at Division and Clark, CFD apparently needs CPD unseen. The elderly lady does not need an ambulance. She just wants to stay on the bus.

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For his open door.

0: 8-1, we received another call for the same location. The neighbor says that the male neighbor is having a fit.
1: Sound 4.

0: 1814.
1: When you clear from your premise check, 7 mental health disturbance, 1211 North Cell, Unit 301 for Heather. She says her daughter has been communicating with family, currently having a mental health episode. See if she is responding.
0: You can just clear from the premise check.
1: Correct. It looks like the daughter's name is Courtney Coleman.
2: Anything 12? 12. Can I get a 60-50 to notify my surgeon that I have a bona fide missing, nothing unusual?
1: 6050 John King 332-430 on event 14139 available sergeant 18 for 1812.
0: 182099.
1: 10-4, thanks.

0: 1, 2, 3, 1, 2, 2.
1: 1, 2, 2.
0: Yeah, squad. Acknowledge. 639, 1 male, the mercenary.
1: 10-4, 57 out there.

0: 123.
1: Hey, 23. You got a code for Clark and Roosevelt? I got a battery in progress before I go out to the 26th.
0: Call the reckless. We just pulled up in front of the medical research place. Give you a call after we check the doors.
1: Okay, 10-4.
0: 46 Boy 4.
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units and one is citywide. Battery in progress, 1340 South Canal to Jules. Call us if there's a male with red shoes, beating on a male with green shoes. Nothing further. Bishop 1, zone 4 clear.

0: 133. We could take that.
1: 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Thank you.
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3: 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State park.
1: 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We'll put you down.

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1: Hey, Squad, can we get a Spanish speaker at our location? We have 1458 South Canal Street.
0: 10-4. Do I have any Spanish speakers in one that can help out? 124. They have 1458 South Canal.
2: 112, please go.
0: 112, 10-4, thank you.
3: 133, Henry.
0: 133, Henry.
3: Can you all call the caller back? I'll let him come in the hallway.
0: 10-4, we'll try to call back. Stand by.

0: new to the board, and one, I got a domestic medicine and state medicine. Looks like Ms. Perez states her ex-boyfriend took her truck and is refusing to return it. He has her daughter's phone, which she's tracking through GPS. Guess it's hitting at Washington and Dearborn. There's a black Jeep Grand Cherokee is the plate, partial Eddie. Nothing further. Henry, 133 Henry.
1: Henry, 133 Henry.
2: 130, stand by, I'll give him a call.

0: is doing very well.
1: Hey, 31.
0: You show me following ambulance 42 to Northwestern. My partner's in.
1: 10-4, 112 for you and your partner in the ambulance to Northwestern.
0: I want to talk to you on writing with me as well.
1: 10-4.
0: 130, can you hear me?
2: 130.
1: 33, Henry. He's coming out. 130, sir.
2: 130.
1: 130.
2: Yeah, he didn't answer his phone. They might be talking to a complainant, but can you send a unit over there just to check out and make sure they're okay?
1: You guys actually just stepped on each other, so he came up. 133, Henry, your call is coming out.
3: Well, we sit here talking to her now. We just had to get the dog out the way.
1: 10-4.
3: Can you show us heading back to one with that one female prisoner? 998 on the miles.
1: Got you going from inside back to the station with the one female. 113.

0: 1, 2, 3.
1: 23.
0: Can you respond to domestic Madison and State and Madison? Again, Mrs. Perez's ex-boyfriend took her black Jeep Grand Cherokee. She only had a partial plate of Eddie. She's waiting in an orange 2005 Nissan Murano.
1: 10-4.
2: We can have a location for a nail that's bleeding from the head, and I believe this is associated with the jewel battery.
0: With 133 job, 10-4 Wilson, amble your way. I got 1458 South Canal for a nail bleeding from the head. 133, did you copy? You had noise in your background. Did you copy? It's possibly related. Did you say you're already there or it's separate?
3: I said we're already here.
0: Okay, 10-4.
4: Office.
0: 112, go ahead.
4: Can I get another separate info for a pregnant woman that doesn't feel good?
0: 10-4, stand by, guys. We're going to dupe this all in. Take everybody else, put it all in.
1: Forty-six point four. 323
0: upper Wacker. 10-4, we'll put you down your T-stop.

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1: Castle.

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1: 10-4.

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1: Hey, just confirming, there's a second ambulance coming to our location, right?
0: 10-4, second ambo. Give me a second, let me check.

0: 112 standby on the second ambulance. I think they might have got confused by the second request.
1: Temple, yeah, we need a second one for a battery.
0: Yeah, we put it in the ticket, but I think they just read the fact that it was an ambulance request for that location, so they duped it in. Because we're seeing ambulance 65 for both, and we know ambulance 65 is for the one already on scene for the first request.
1: Okay.

new to the board, and one domestic battery at the Adams Red Line stop, 128 South State. Male black, faced a friend, hit her and walked away. Caller wants to make a report. No ambulance, just a report. Caller's wearing a white shirt, blue jeans, pink shoes. It was right over citywide. Nothing further.

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1: 1832.
0: Available sergeant for 1832.
1: 1810. Did you ask for a sergeant? Yeah, we already have one response.
0: 10-4.
1: Henry for info.
2: Henry.
1: Hey, they're calling back over at Dearborn. Did you want to return? 2930 South Dearborn for the domestic. State the intoxicated ex-girlfriend returned at the officer's left.
2: 10-4. We'll go back.
1: All right, 10-4. Thank you.

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0: Can I get a premise check on 515 North State?
1: 515 North State, 10-4, what's your name?
2: One twenty-three.
1: Can you respond to the domestic battery at the red line? Adam, stop. This is Red Over Citywide already for a male black friend. He just wants paper for a friend that hit him and walked away. He's wearing a white shirt, blue jeans, pink shoes.
2: 10-4.

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1: Squad, can I please get a sergeant to look after, look at my my three stop reports in the queue, please?
0: 10-4, available sergeant for X-ray 1831. X-ray 1831 has three stop reports. He needs approved.
1: Nah.

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1: iPhone 14.
0: 14, I'm going to send you back up. Sys PO is coming in for Jackson and Michigan, Michigan and Jackson for Metro Police. They're already on scene. They have a female at this corner that was assaulted and is refusing medical. They want officers to come take her.
2: One thirty-three Henry. You can make this a 180 for now. Girlfriend and her were drinking all night. Just got an argument. She asked her to leave, and they want to talk. So she comes back. We told her we'll just call us.
0: 10-4. One 14, you copy?
1: 99.

0: Do I have any cars near Jackson and Michigan? Michigan and Jackson are freeing up soon and back up 114.
1: 112, we can go.
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0: 114, you giving a slow down?
1: 99.
0: All right, 10-4, we're getting a slow down. Jackson to Michigan. Michigan and Jackson, slow down. 32, I see you over there. Got you on the scene. 112, I see you pulling up.

0: 1802, sir. 1802, sir.
1: Yes, by the 400 East River Drive. We got a couple of people hanging out in the River Walk. Can we have a squad car go clear that up?
0: 10-4, we're headed to the board and dispatch someone.
2: 1832, we're over here. He's doing about it.
0: 10-4, 32.

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0: Is it incident happening where they're at right now?
1: 114, can you advise?
2: 99.
0: There's going to be a negative on power, and no camera faces left on Jackson.
1: Okay, 10-4.

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1: 1861 Adam.
0: Can you put my partner and I in 18 on reports?
1: 10-4.

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1: 1, 2, 2.
0: That's right. Taking 1 back to 1.
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1: 131.
0: 31, did you guys end up going in with the one, or?
1: We're on paper right now, but.
0: Okay, did you guys pull in, is this an ISR, or do you guys pull in RD?
1: Can you repeat the question, King Noel?
0: A 31, you said you're in on paper. Is this an ISR or a or because I still have you at Delano Roosevelt with one detained. That's why I'm asking for clarification.
1: Yeah, no, we're in on an ISR.
0: Okay. All right, I'll update your location to one in an ISR.
2: 133.
0: 133, you guys are going into the station on paper from this?
2: Yeah, 34.
0: All right, I'll change your location to the station on paper.

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1: 34.
0: The 34 team is a disturbance over at 455 North City Front Plaza. The male black, he's been outside for the last few days. He's still refusing to leave. He's wearing sunglasses, gray hoodie, black pants, and white shoes.
1: And or.
0: I'm going to drop this assistant citizen in the back at 1101 South to now in the parking garage. Looks like Eddie's locked in the staircase.
2: 10-4-4.

0: 123.
1: Disturbance 1100 South Michigan at the Best Western. Desmond's calling. He's saying it's a homeless male laying in front of the location, obstructing the entrance. He needs to be removed.
0: 10-4.
1: 1801 for info.

0: 124.
1: 124.
0: 24, I'm also going to go ahead and drop this battery just occurred over on Canal and Roosevelt. Near the eastbound bus stop, 34-year-old male escaped. He was hit with a brick, but is no longer on scene. CFD's rolling.
1: 10-4.

0: Can you run an Indiana turnpike for me in traffic with Long Lavelle, Chicago?
1: 1832. Yeah, is it the one that you just ran?
0: 10-4.
1: Does it have an expiration year?
0: I can't see.

0: 832, are you looking at Dodge 2013?
1: 10-4.
0: That's good until July 17th of 2026. It's coming back to Michael Leslie out of Indianapolis, Indiana.
1: 10-4, thank you.
0: Twelve. This is coming over to the press about a night 400 South State. Reading someone at Citywide Press about a night 400 South State over at the Harold Washington Library. It's a male pulled a knife on her daughter. Police pulled up and callers started yelling to police they're grabbing the wrong person and the other person has a knife. Unsure what's going on. Looking for the zone 4 for such a quick. 70 officers over at 400 South State currently. And 112, I don't see any officers over there. 834. 34, I'm dropping a person down in the Fox State in Ontario outside of the Gordon Ramsay's. Nephew, male, 26, passed out on the streets and intoxicated. Not responding, but you have TFD rolling.
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0: 1833.
2: 1833.
0: What's the code?
2: What's the code?

0: 132, am I still holding down to 1514 over on Jackson, Michigan?
1: I think I'm clear.
0: All right, 32, then if you could head over for a check the well-being over at 26 and State, over at the hotel. Leon's calling saying that his 16-year-old daughter is staying at that hotel, but she's not old enough to book a room. Looks like he's requesting if you guys can pull video footage to see who she's with and what room they're in. Caller's wearing orange shirts. He's inside of a blue BMW parked up in front.
1: 10-4,

0: 32.
1: 32. Can you hold us down, 803 North Dearborn, suspicious auto, no occupants.
0: Alright, 10-4, do you have a plate or a VIN?
1: Checking the VIN now.
2: 114. Well, before I go into one for paper, show me going over here at Harold Washington.
0: 10-4.
3: 1-2-1-2-2.
0: 2-2.
3: 99 squad, and we head over to the county to relieve that unit.
0: 122, got your leaving 121, 10-4.
4: One 20, you should show me at 400 South State.
0: At 400 South State, 10-4.
1: 1832.
0: 1832.
1: Can I run a VIN?
0: Yeah, go ahead.
1: Sam, Adam, Lincoln, Young, Lincoln, 2, Robert, Victor, 7, John, Adam, 704-530.
0: And is that for a red 2018 Land Rover?
1: 10-4.
0: Alright, it's coming back expired. January 2024, multi owner out of Schaumburg.
1: 10-4. Thank you.

0: 14.
1: 14.
2: Wow.
0: But can we have Wise and Staff check if there's any video of that been over here at 400 South State?
1: Yes, I'm 4102.
3: Okay.
1: Mrs. M, can you check the cameras over at 400 South State? And 14, what are okay. What is also Sam looking for?
0: But the other case one was for the male suspect pulled up tonight. Oh, so
1: okay, 14, you need to speak up because I hear him. The person in the background.
0: See, the male suspect approached the victim with a knife.
1: All right, 10-4, was at that location just currently, or?
0: 99.
1: All right, 102 Sam.
3: 102 Sam, copy. Where are the exact things? I don't see them on the camera.
1: 14, where exactly are you guys? Because we were given 400 South State.
2: That's where we're at. All
1: right, what else is Sam? That's where they're at.
3: I don't know. Are we looking for them?
1: Also, Sam, you don't see them at 400 South State? They are on state.
3: I don't see them anywhere. Oh, never mind. I found them. They're hidden behind the pillar.
1: So we got a second ticket from Leon. He's saying that he no longer needs police. He spoke to the daughter. She's okay.
4: And 4 Squad, we are at the location.
1: Okay.
5: 822.
1: 822.
5: Can you show us taking one male prisoner to St. Joe's, 003 on the miles?
1: St. Joe's, 273.

0: Evet, yanıltıyorum sanırım. Yeah, the person down on Ontario State, you can do a bit to ambulance for you to meet a removal.
1: All right, 10-4, thank you. 34, did you copy?
0: 1834, 10-4, thank you.
1: Came over some music disturbance over at 179 East Lakeshore. There are two parked vehicles with 6 or 7 males and females. They're playing loud music, grinding on each other.
2: Negative on the way.
1: All right, 10-4 for those units over on that person with a knife on South State. That's a negative.
0: One thirty-two.
1: Just an assistant citizen over 670 Cermak. The caller states items are stolen. They're not willing to show her the camera. She's requesting police to see if you guys can get them to show the cameras.
3: 10-4 question.

0: 12, they're calling for 870 West Division for the auto accident.
1: Management.
0: Streets and Stan that's calling that in. The garbage truck versus the vehicle.
1: Yeah.

0: One, 12.
1: And our end is going to be a 19, Paul.
0: All right, 10-4. All right, 132.

0: 114.
1: 114.
0: So, show me clear, says from over here, Harold Washington, and then show me going to watch for reports on the battery.
1: Yes, I already did.
2: A22, we landed 006 on the mile.
1: 225.

0: 12.
1: Propane gas on North Branch.
0: 112, 10. And then 124?
2: 124.
0: 24, sorry, that's for the battery just occurred right from Canal in Roosevelt.
2: 10-4, sorry.
0: All right. And then you haven't had a chance to make it over to the job at 1101 South Canal, correct?
2: Correct. Correct.
0: All right, I'll just go ahead and reassign that.
2: 10-4, thank you.
0: One 23. I'm also going to drop that reassignment. It's just an assistant citizen over at 1101 South Canal. Looks like the individual is stuck in the staircase.
1: 10-4.
0: In 1812, you did check the address 870 West Division?
2: Yeah.
0: All right, 12, we'll go ahead and give the driver a call. You found them? Okay, 10-4. All right, 123.
1: 23.
0: I'm quoting out that assistant citizen. Looks like someone opened up the door for him.
1: 10-4.

0: A 14.
1: A disturbance, 1647 North West at the BP. It's a male, black, wearing a green shirt, blue hat, talking to himself, refusing to leave. You driving a gray Porsche? Let me know if you need TFD.
0: 745.

0: 140.
1: 140.
0: Premise check 1224 South Wabash.
1: 10-4.

0: 123. Have you made it over to Michigan yet? To the Best Western?
1: Yeah, 10-4, we're here. We spoke to the front desk. They asked if we could stick around just for a few. I'll be going in a minute.
0: Alright, 10-4. 111 then?
2: 11.
0: 11, if you could head over to the battery in progress. I'm guess it's busy for Jefferson and Roosevelt. Three males jumping on one male, Hispanic, green, and black and brown hoodie. There's one female present. It's by the Home Depot. Looks like sticks are being used as well.
2: 10-4.
0: If I have another unit to ride with 111 over to the Home Depot on Jefferson and Roosevelt.

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1: 111 will advise.
0: Okay.

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1: Can I get an RD for a 0430?
0: 24-10-4, that's me, John King, 332-472, and event number is 01013. Go again.
1: Can you repeat that RD for us again?
0: Yes, John King, 332-472, and event number is 01013.
1: Thanks, Glenn.

0: 111, you can give a disregard. We don't see anybody out here. We're going to tour the area.
1: All right, 111 is given a disregard. A disregard over on Jefferson and Roosevelt for the Bader in progress. Disregard. 834. 834. 834, getting a Bader just occurred over on Green in Ohio. Roy's a caller, 2 male. Flags jumped, beat him. He'll be waiting at the corner. Looks like both of them fled unknown direction. One's wearing an orange shirt, the other one's short, around 5'7". The victims were not black.

0: 133 Henry.
1: 133 Henry.
0: Gas and iron.
1: 74. Freedom 7 and City Regular, that's in progress. 8 East 9th Street. There are people breaking into a green Dodge Hellcat. Still coming over details to file on nothing for the Zone 4 for situation.

0: 18-14-74. 18-33. What's the code for the music?
1: 4.
0: What was it?
1: 4-4.
0: 7-4. And for those additional details for the theft in progress, they just shattered her back window. Offender's a male. There's a white car that is on and running next to her car.
2: Want help?
1: 20, I'm over here right now.
0: 120, 10-4. 112.
2: You're just recording.
0: 10-4. Anyone else to Sam? You have eyes for that theft in progress. Looks like there are two females and a male standing in front of her car.
3: What else is that? You have eyes. There's someone on scene now.
0: All right. Who do I have on scene over at 8 East 9th Street? One twenty, are you over there right now?
1: No.
0: Then 131, you're clear from your ISR. 31, I got you over there, too. All right, looks like the caller's standing at the corner.

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1: 130.
2: All right, 10430 is giving a disregard. A disregard over at 8 East 9th. Disregard. And then 34, go ahead.
0: Okay, 10-34, Scott. Can we get a better location? Over 10.

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1: Best Western, and then can you put a Wisconsin plate on my box from this car breaking?
0: Yeah, go ahead.
1: Wisconsin, Boy David Robert, 7136.

0: Bueno, César.
1: Bueno, César.
0: I do have an incident on camera, but the camera's blurry, and it's impossible to get a feed on that vehicle.
1: Okay, Tom. Sorry, did you copy?
2: Yeah, I'm there. Yeah, copy. Thank you.

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1: 123.
0: We're going to go grab some gas real quick before the neighbor.
1: 10-4, you're going to iron?
0: 10-4.

0: 32.
1: A battery just occurred at 641 North Clark at the Walgreens. Male requesting officers, stating that he was beat by two male gang members.
0: 10-4.

0: You know what? 1832, that looks like it's... I'm not sure. It has to say it's the same name as 1834, but a different phone number. And then 834, I'm just quoting yours out then.
1: Which one's closer? We toured around, we didn't see anyone.

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1: 32.
0: Yes, well, we made contact. He's refusing police services and EMS.

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0: 11, if you can head over. Getting assault just occurred over at 210 South Canal. Two males, one male white 5'8 and a male black 5'10 riding a bike with a pillow. They came up, they went up to her and they tried to grab her. Unknown on weapons.
1: Simple.

getting information from the 14th District over from California. We'll be in a white Honda Indiana Temtec breaking into vehicles. Looks like it was last seen going eastbound. Eastbound on Armitage passing Western, not passing Damon. On Armitage. Once again, it's a white Honda Indiana Temtec that's breaking into vehicles.

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23. 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

31. That's in progress. 641 R. Clark at the Walgreens. It's a male, black, wearing a white tank. Great pants, shoplifting. Nothing for the zone 14 district.

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0: 2011. 11 on Skyline 63 East Lake. It's a female white wearing a red shirt, blue jeans. She's acting abnormal. Up front, she needs to be removed. And then looks like they're selling drugs up in front as well.
1: Some for.
0: 12, can you roll with 11 over there?
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0: 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Oh, yeah, this should be Lynn. That related. I think the person passed out at our Russian Hope, and we're going to check it out.
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1: 22-451. 832. 32, we're getting a check while being for Erin Sinclair, male, black, in a wheelchair, naked across the entrance from the hospital. Under the influence.
2: 10-4.
1: We're getting a suspicious person at 401 North Lower Michigan. Caller says, male black 5'9", dark complexed with a backpack, is on a bike following people. We're getting a second call. He's wearing a black shirt near the Tribune Tower.

0: 45 Adam.
1: Adam.
0: 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Squad, we're having a Cambridge.
1: Yeah, it's 14707.

0: be 13.
1: 13.
0: A 13 is setting the time for that suspicious person, 401 North Lower Michigan. This caller stated male black on a bike with a black shirt was following her. Is by the Tribune Tower. She stopped by for meals and is scared to walk off because he might follow her again.
1: 10-4.

0: Hey, 13.
1: 13.
0: This person keeps calling, saying that the offender's on the Riverwalk riding a bike. Caller says she heard another person stating the offender she keeps calling about trying to rape them. She's not answering any additional questions. She keeps calling.
1: I'm sorry.

0: Thinking of to Sam.
1: Ethan, this is Sam. Good morning.
0: Morning. That female is now at Michigan. Whacker and the guy in the bike is still following behind her.
1: Michigan and Whacker, 10-4. And what direction are they going in?
0: No, they're stopped talking kind of on the corner in front of the Hello Kitty store.
1: Oh, okay, 10-4. 13, did you copy?
2: 10-4.

0: Well, two family guy on the bikes on Wacker heading towards Wabash.
1: Wacker towards Wabash, 10-4. Going west on them?
0: Actually, he just turned around. He's heading back towards the female in Wacker, Michigan. She hopped into a vehicle and was driving away.
1: Okay, 10-4, thank you. 13, did you copy? Good morning, 102 Sam.

0: 1802 Sam.
1: 02 Sam.
0: Can you just put this ticket, I mean this plate on the ticket, because she hopped in the car with this unknown individual.
1: Okay, go ahead.
0: EK 52419.
1: That's Eddie King or Boy King 52419. Oh, so Sam, I couldn't copy the first letter.
0: Eddie King 52419. The guy on the bike is now coming back toward 400 North Michigan.
1: Okay, 10413, you copy. The guy on the bike is going back towards Michigan.
2: That's 4.

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1: 1801.
0: Can you have the wagon come into the station to do a transport?
1: 822.
2: 804.

And just for information, given information from Donate in regards to a Red Infinity Q50 with a plate of Boy Victor Robert Williams 711. Ontario Plate did a burglary in Oaklawn before the burglary vehicle went in, came out from the 6th District, east end of the district. Per Lee's vehicle, it's occupied 4 times.

0: Sergeant 18.
1: 30.
0: 30, do I have to get a relief for 1842 who's detailed to Cambridge and Oak? They're requesting a relief, personal.
1: They're taking lunch. You could assign a relief.
0: Okay, 10-4. 1812.
1: 1830, 1812 will be assigned to Oak and Rush.
0: 1812 can go relieve 42 for a personal before they go relieve on Oak and Rush.
1: 1830, 99 is fine.
0: All right, 1812.
2: 10-4.
0: And then 12, you're 10-4 now?
2: 10-4.
0: All right, 42, 1812 is heading over to relieve you.

0: 133.
1: Yeah,
0: just for info for the Red Infinity. It just hit a couple minutes ago, actually. 3979 West Harrison going eastbound.
1: Alright, for that Red Infinity, 3939 West Harrison, hit eastbound. Once again, this Q50 Boy Victor Robert Williams, 711 Ontario Plate.

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0: Affirmative, 524 South Wabash.

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I went ahead and I contacted Streets and Sand to let them know that there's a tire. Can I go ahead and quote that out?

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0: You should have taken one prisoner to 555 West Grand Ave.
1: 555 West Grand, 10-4. Your time is 5:23.

0: 124.
1: 124.
0: 124 just checked the well-being over 2 times asking out by the main entrance. Caller's refusing to provide where in the Union Station he's at. And there are a few callbacks, no additional information. Caller hung up on multiple callbacks.
1: Careful.

0: 112.
1: I saw a commercial. I'm over at 180 North Field at the park. Zone 16, lobby motion.
0: 10-4.
1: Report. 2-4, just a disturbance over at 1600 North Orchard. Security's refusing to let caller into the building. Caller's a home care client in building.
2: 10-4.

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0: 12, when you're done with the commercial now, there's going to be an auto accident in your back street, teens off Federal. It's a hit and run. Johnny's the color offender, was in a black Jeep Cherokee. Plate unknown, but the driver's inside of a 2010 black Chevy Impala. EMS is refused.
1: 10-4.

This is KSJ 745 Zone 4 Radio, Districts 1 and 18. It's the 14th day of July 2026, and it is 0554 on the clock. Good morning, Second Watch. 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

0: Carol Scarborough expired on a DL out of Evergreen Park. That's on your box.
1: Okay.

112. Disregard. Anybody near Clark in Van Buren, south side of the street by the pizza place. Christina says the man with one leg is on drugs. Not bothering her. Hi.

0: Here's the one in Citywide. We're getting a gun at 444 West Jackson. Caller states he is down the street from Union Station. He's trying to kill me and my kids. He has a gun. I have no further information. And one's on 4. 124.
1: 124.
0: This is your victim from Union Station. Did you find anybody?
1: Take it as far. We didn't find anybody. And no answer on the callbacks.
0: All right. Well, she ran down the street. She says he has a gun. She's at 444 West Jackson. Try to do that one.
1: 10-4.
2: One
0: 112.
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0: 862, Adam. Can you look at Saks Alarm 700 North, Michigan?
1: That's

0: That's left in one of 1A well-being check on the Manatee, Clark, and Van Buren. 120.
1: 120.
0: You want a backlog for him, or you want to check the well-being, or I can hold it for roll call. Clark and Van Buren, he's in a wheelchair, he's high. Or sorry, yeah, he's one way.
1: Just put it in a backlog.

0: H. Hannigan is a Mustang now at 1600 North Orchard. Carolyn says she doesn't ask for somebody to leave the apartment. She's for her to leave. She's lived there for 7 months.
1: One 8 2 4.
0: I guess that's the same lady. They made it a domestic now. Do you have anybody, Miss Bush, over there in Orchard?
2: No, we're at 6 and Harvard. What unit number are you getting for the call?
0: Now I'm getting 302. Initially security, but she said she's trying to leave 302.
2: All right, we're launching up again.

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1: You're on 02178.
0: All right, same event. We're heading back up there.
2: Oh, I think you should call back again. I don't know.

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1: He's John King, 332-527. 332-527. 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

0: Good morning. All is well. I have a quick question. I have a secret call about battery in progress near Fields Museum. I have security on the phone, and be getting some calls about the possibly battery in progress, you know, injuring a male.
1: Good morning, Sarge. Let me see what happened before I got here. I haven't had anything like that. Give me a second. The most recent activity for the museum was on the 11th.
0: Let me see if I can get more information. I don't know why they're calling the district.

0: 112.
1: Was that supposed to code out that alarm on 2?
0: Yeah, the number's gonna make that fortune call.
1: Okay.
0: No worries.
1: And did you make it to federal?
0: This is gonna be a nation boy.

1101 displays person down in front of Fishman Fabrics, and Clark and Van Buren, the man is high with one leg.

First District, pick and resolve theft in progress, parking lot, Monroe and Plains. Vehicle was stolen from 31st and King. They tracked it to Monroe and Plains. Offenders are moving the vehicle now, a white Infiniti Q50. The plate says Noir, eastbound Monroe from Plains.

someone does, I'm in a backlog, brand new, nobody's got a roll call yet. With the backlog in one, no car status, the auto theft in progress, Monroe and Desplaines, Clark and Van Buren, well-being check over the time, 30 North Wells, disturbance, person down, 1101 Desplaines. And 18 is disturbance at 40 East Grant.

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0: Houston 18, the person with a knife at the bus stop, State in Illinois, 515 North State. Two homeless male blacks with knives threatening to stab each other.
1: 1862 Adam.
0: 62 Adam.
1: Throw that in the hospital.

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1: Minimus, okay.

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1: On state, go ahead.
0: Yeah, we're out of state right here. Last name Smith, common smelling. First name Gregory, that's George Robert Edward George Ocean Robert Young. Birthday of 11 July 61.

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0: Can you show us in 104?
1: 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Go
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1: I'm back for Gregory Smith, 2901 West 64, no stops.
2: That's all, thank you.

0: 111, all the ones. If roll call is out for Sister, well-being check needed at Clark and Van Buren, the auto theft in progress, Monroe into Displains, disturbance 30 North Wells, person down 1101 Displains, battery, report Field Museum, auto, no occupants, at the Stevenson Lakeshore Drive, 111, all the ones.
1: All the ones, good morning.
0: Good morning. An hour ago, they reported a man had Clark and Van Buren with one leg and was high.
1: Sure, Squad. I'll check out on him.
0: Thank you. 1, 2, 3.
2: Good morning, Squad. What's your drink?
0: Morning.
1: 1, 2, 3, 5. Hey, Squad. 1, 2, 3. With wagon, there's no wagon available right now. As soon as it becomes available, we'll be out there in the street.
0: Okay, got it. Thank you.
1: Good morning, 131.
0: Morning. You're going to have a PDP?
1: Yeah, I'm going to have a PDT.
0: Okay, when you get started from the desk, they got a call from the Field Museum security, something about a battery between a woman and a man that occurred at some point, someday, by the Field Food Court. I don't have much on that. And I'm going to give you the unoccupied vehicle in Lakeshore Drive off the Stevenson ramp.
3: Morning, ma'am. Can you put me on a walk-in rush, please?
0: Good morning, 10-4.
4: Buenos días.
0: Buenos dias. It is a disturbance at the Homewood Suites, 40 East Grand, Mel Black, 6'4", heavy set in a yellow long shirt and black shorts, green shoes. He's stolen from them before, and he came in and out today, about 20 minutes on that ticket.
4: 99, on the way.
3: 1862, Adam.
0: 6'2", Adam.
3: Yeah, you can give us a 5-franc. The party left, and this gentleman's going to pull about his business today.
0: Got it. Thank you.

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1: What's that?
0: 110 ambulance, 65, responded to the Lane in Roosevelt for the Mandans, and they return a quarter. Can I do this one?
1: No, we're not going to say it.

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1: Can you check on a mental health, Michigan and Superior?
0: 873, we might have a transport. We're trying to figure it out now.
1: Alright, I'll hold you down. 18, I got a mental health disturbance, Michigan and Superior. John is calling about a male white green jacket, black underwear with no pants, yelling at everyone, punching the air. Fire said let them know if they're needed.
2: Hey, 13.
1: Good morning. Just check a Parker for me, please, on 12th Street.
2: 99, no problem. I'll get to it. Happy Tuesday.
1: Happy Tuesday.

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0: You drive around this Michigan and Superior. John saw a homeless male wearing a green jacket with no pants. He was yelling and punching the air. Michigan and Superior, about 15 minutes.
1: No, no.
0: 503 West Dickens, getting a residential alarm. Basement door 503 West Dickens.

0: 1873.
1: So we are not going to have a transport, but we are going to have to go to Juneau for both of our wagons.
0: Okay.

0: 1823, good morning.
1: Good morning. Please roll with 31 Michigan and Superior. I'm getting like 4 tickets on this guy. He's in and out of the stores. He's yelling. He's fighting the air. Olive green hoodie and jeans on a male white with gray hair. Another ticket says he's got no pants and a brown coat.
0: 2399.

0: 8131, did you have an alarm at Dickens? I can get to that before I park her if you'd like.
1: I have a 503 West Dickens, the basement door in the residence. Thank you, sir.
0: Yeah, just send it over. I'll get to that before I park her.

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1: 833? 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
1: 833.
0: Can you show me on Clark and Harvard who are the usuals, like the room code before the phone?
1: Clark and Hubbard, okay.
0: Yeah, this one's gonna be one of the users gonna go with quote unquote trespassers, but he just leaves in front of the door.

0: 呼吁再送一份 Adam。
1: I'm sorry, Adam.
0: It's what, you have any trouble calling that roll call?
1: Usually, had a roll call at 7:30, but let me text you. It's 7:18.
0: 7585, Adam. We'll be there in 5 minutes.
1: Yeah, 10-4.

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1: Whoever's going over to Cambridge for the release.
2: Hold down 18 for report.
1: 10-4.
2: 1821.
1: 1821. Good morning. Checking on alarm 122 West Oak, please.
2: 10-4.
1: Michael fell off his bike at 749 North Clark Street. It was a divvy bike. The seat came off. He's male white with a white collared shirt, dark tan. He wants to report.
3: There's another gentleman here in traffic on Michigan and Superior. Let me handle that first.
1: Michigan Superior, I'll give you an idea.

0: one from 4 midnight.
1: First watch, 2-4, go ahead.
0: And clear us from reports, and good night, Black.
1: Have a good one.

813. 14 Paul Panucci on Dickens. Show me going to Cambridge on that parking, please.

0: 18:30.
1: 30?
0: Oh, log off 30 midnight.

0: 1813.
1: 13.
0: Yeah, there's a, can you run this plate? It's on, I'm at like 2323 Cambridge on his Parker. It's like making it to be like really tight squeeze over here. A GMC Yukon, Michigan plate, Edward Union, 4649.

0: come back to Jeffrey Dunn in Traverse City, Michigan.
1: Can you, okay, this car, can you go with that again, please? I'm sorry.
0: It's registered at a Traverse City, Michigan.
1: I'm probably going to have to order a patrol on it in a minute. I mean, he's blocking traffic over here. This is ridiculous, so I'll let you know.
2: All right, 10-4. 121, we have an old ticket of somebody sleeping on the platform northbound, 30 North Wells. Can you check on that timing code?
3: No, that's fine.

0: 1-813, respond.
1: 1-813.
0: Yeah, this is a 6 Mary at 2330 Geneva. I'm in Ordo Patrol on this, and pray to God that I don't back out of here safely without hitting anything, because I got to back all the way out of the block, because I can't turn around, because this guy's blocking the street.
1: Okay, you want a car come over and guys are out?
0: No, I think I should be good. But thank you. I'll let you know.
1: All right. 1824.
2: 1824.
1: Morning. You know you got the Parker beat today, so two are coming over right now. And, you know, at 24 now, I got an alarm on the Vita. Hello, guys. 49 West Division, the front door and the back door. And I'll get 23 to roll with you. 1-823.
0: 1823.
1: Sir, would you ride with 24 on that alarm on the bus, please?
0: 23, 99.
1: Eight to four.
2: Yeah, I think somebody accidentally logged in as the wrong beat.
1: Okay, I'm gonna log you off and then you can log on.

0: All right, 2-4 log on now.
1: Thank you.
0: One thirty-one.
1: For that vehicle, we're gonna do 19 boy.

0: 1821.
1: 1821. Can you repeat the details of the job again?
0: For the burglar alarm, 122 SL, glass break, second floor bathroom. That one?
1: That's not on the PDT ticket that we got. We got a street stop on Michigan Superior. I'm for it. Thank you.
0: So you never had a street stop at Michigan Superior?
1: Negative.

0: 813.
1: Yeah, successfully backed out of that narrow block, and I'm going to 18 to order a tow.
0: Got it.
2: Did you make it out?
1: I made it. Like the Barry Manilow song, looks like we made it.
2: Hey, 3-1. This one down here, Michigan Superior, heading to the Clark job. If you need a code for Michigan Superior, same phone call.
0: Okay, it was in that 21. Thank you.

Hey, Teen Auto with Occupants, 2054 North Clifton. Anonymous sees a black sedan with a male since yesterday. He has a cooler and suspicious

0: 1821.
1: Nice one. 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
0: Okay. Your ground level?
1: Yeah, 10-4.

0: 132.
1: Good morning. But can you show me getting a wash so we can see?
0: Morning. 10-4.

0: 1-8-1-2. 1-8-1-2. Father, let's get a person in New Orleans and Chicago.
1: Morning, on the beat. I got a couple of old disturbances. There was half hour at Walgreens, 1601 North Wells, male black red shirt. He wouldn't leave. Also at the Ben Franklin statue at Stockton and LaSalle, he had multiple people feeding the squirrels.
2: I don't know. 1834. 1834.
0: Good
2: morning. I have Ava calling for 850 North Lakeshore, Unit 912. She's trying to check on her son, Marcus. He hasn't answered the phone in a month.

0: 2831.
1: 8031.
0: Squad, is there a callback for the gentleman who needs a report?
1: Yeah, I have a phone number here. Team paramedics are responding by the Ulta store, 430 North Michigan, for a 30-year-old female down, unresponsive. Over the time, in the 10th sector, 2054 North on Clifton, there's an auto with occupants, a black sedan, male occupant, he's been there since yesterday.

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0: There's no answer for that, Clark.
1: 994.

0: Lady Down not responding. Michigan and Illinois in 2054, North Clifton, still pending. 122?
1: 22.
0: Yeah, I'll just figure it out.

112. I spoke with the caller. He says it's about a dispute with a unhoused individual about his box being moved. I'm going to go there and speak with this man.

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1: 1831.
0: Check out EMS 430 North Michigan, next to the Alta, female down, Amherst Way, coming around.
1: Nice.

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1: Mm-hmm.
0: Angel Wellbeing Tech, 1255 South State, Unit 1207. Nadia wants to check on her friend, her best friend, Jasmine Jordan. Hasn't heard from her in weeks. No calls. Location off. Nothing further.
1: No, 1-2-4.

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3: They said they don't know anything about what's going on, so right now we're just going to do a 5-way. Can you show me headed to 37 and 9?
0: 35 and 9.
2: 1831. 1831. Well, I'm here by Alta. I don't see anybody. Can you call back?
0: Let me check the ticket, see if they made a removal.
2: Okay.
0: Well, they say they're at 430 North Michigan by the plaza, main lobby. That's what the fire ticket says. But truck 3 returned to quarters. Ambulance 42 is on scene over there.
1: Is 1814 on something?
0: They are on a couple disturbances in their box.
1: Afterwards, can you have them see me in the station, please?
0: Before.
4: 814, I copy.

0: 1812.
1: 1812.
0: You own a Parker, right?
1: We're down in a personal right now.
0: Okay.
1: One, two, one, 1912.

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1: 1-3.
0: Want to help out Jessica, 1956 North Sheffield. She has a scheduled move and no parking signs posted and vehicles are parked in the no parking zone.
1: 99 Central.
0: Also pending 18, the disturbance 229 East Superior. Marquita Fuentes says she has a passenger on the left refusing to exit a black 2024 Mitsubishi Outlander 229 East Superior.

0: 1834.
1: What's that apartment number again?
0: It's going to be 912. 912.
1: Can you do a call back and confirm it doesn't go up that high?
0: Okay, stand by.

0: 34, not a good number. That number is coming up for zebra collar, habitual.
1: And I'll just check with the front desk. To me, it was Michael Bonner, is that what it was?
0: That's what she said, Marcus Bonner.
1: Marcus Bonner, okay. I'll double check with the front desk. You're not a legal coach.

Hey, Innocent 18. Battery just occurred at the Walgreens, 757 North Michigan. Kiana said there's a aggressive repeat offender through a can of Arizona tea at her. Caused injury to her ankle. She refused him at 757 North Michigan at the Walgreens.

0: 132.
1: Okay.
0: 32, a slumper, Lakeshore northbound in Columbus near the museum. Possible medical emergency in the maroon Honda. Fires are up.
1: Amazing.
0: Okay, the fire ticket says second lane from the left, Lakeshore northbound in Columbus Drive, maroon Honda.
2: All the ones?
0: All the ones.
2: Gas and iron.

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1: Check out the battery just occurred, 757 Michigan, Kansas City, a repeat offender hit, blew up cannon, Arizona TS.
0: 9.
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1: Can you repeat that, sir?
0: The offender has left, and Kiana just wants to report at the Walgreens.
1: No.

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0: Are we coding Lakeshore Drive?
1: Thank you, boy.
0: 1934, no contact.
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0: Stand by, I'm calling back. There's disturbance on your beat.

0: 2813.
1: 6 Mary 3 times. I gotta go into 18 and order up 3 fellows because it's not impeding the moving company truck.
0: So you want me to keep you honest and you're going to make some toes?
1: No, it's 1813 spot. 1-3, like Lucky 13. I'm going in 18 to order up 3 toes.
0: I heard you.

0: Okay, 1834.
1: 834.
0: Okay, was it a Lyft driver saying that the passenger was refusing to leave? 210 East Superior, we called Ms. Fuentes back. She didn't answer. She was in a black Mitsubishi Outlander at that intersection or Superior and Fairbanks or LeClaire. So drive by and see if you see that Outlander still there.
1: Very nice.

0: 1821.
1: We're headed to St. Anthony Hospital for a district pretrial release.
0: Okay, 10-4.
2: Okay, so I can get at a 19 Paul. And then, can you put us down on E-liner and one, please?
0: 10-4.
3: My 32 is job, but did it fire or make a removal? I'm over here and I don't see anything.
0: Let me check. Well, the ambulance 4 returned the quarters. They dispatched a new ambulance, ambulance 66, so they're still en route.
3: Alright, so far from museum campus all the way up to about Valvo, I don't see anything. Could do a call back if they have a better location.
0: Okay, 10-4. I'm sure this call is probably driving back. We'll give them a call.

0: It looked like it's somewhere back Soldier Field, close to Soldier Field.
1: All right, I'll get back.

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0: It's a Parker Lake, Lower Lake, and Columbus Subdrive, Fairmont, Chicago. So there's a Great Jeep Laredo parked in front of the colleague entrance block in the zone. Lake Lower Street and Columbus Subdrive.
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0: 1823. Oh. Stand by. It's a check out this mental health disturbance, 35 Addie's Grand. Male, silver beard, gray hair, black clothing. Having a mental episode.

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0: AMS 26 in Prairie, 23L female, white, 23L female, white t-shirt, black joggers, red shoes. Approach the caller, say she has smoked some marijuana, not feeling well. Fires roaming, request CPD. She says she thinks someone laced her weed.

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0: Oh, Squad, can you check with the SDSC room and see if they have any of this traffic crash on tape?
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1: You copy one.
0: Yeah, Squad, thanks.

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1: 1-2-1.
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0: Very nice, Rob.

0: 133 Henry. 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So you make, you can make this a 19 bullet.
1: 19 bullet, yes. Thank you.

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1: Yeah, I'll be on the lower vehicle definition taking Charles down.
0: You got it. A34, disregard that Lakeshore Drive. Ava's calling back. Again, she's a habitual.

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0: 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I'm Randall.
1: Hey, 2 boy, okay, 10-4.

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0: Yeah, one of these, thanks anyway, Trey. One of these plates I'm trying to run to get the owner info. Can you run it? It's a, and let me know. I'm in the station. Can you just let me know who the owner is? It's Ellison Lincoln, George Adam, Tom Ocean. It's a Chicago Cubs plate.

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0: A14.
1: A14.
0: Long range grab is going to be 19 Eddie. Swirl patrol is going to be in 19 Paul. And then, general location, 35th Street for random.

0: 123-1.
1: Coming over as assault in progress at the hotel 808 South Michigan. They're calling for a female who's trying to get her belongings. Said the room isn't registered to her name. I guess there was a male occupant there with her as well, but he removed her name from the room. Says she's being unruly.
0: Of course,

0: 112.
1: Yeah, I get tied up on the Parker too long. I just got to check the wall being at 155 North Harbor for apartment 5303. Caller wants us to do a well-being check on a partner by the name of Ken Greco. Said he's not answering the phone. She's concerned. He or she concerned. Partner has some health concerns.
0: 99, I'm almost at the Parker. It's a lot of traffic.
1: Okay, just walk.

0: carry two.
1: 3-2.
0: I'm just pulling that number for a system citizen at Chicago and Dearborn. Just make that a hands-on call. Hands on the station, make a report.
1: Chicago and Dearborn. All right. You're pulling the report on this one? On the actual assisted citizen 32?
0: No, negative. Just make that a 19th caller. Hands on the station, make a report.
1: Oh, that person is. Okay, got it.

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1: 31.
0: 132 for the backup.
2: 132.
0: 3132, just an open door, 1401 South State Street, coming out of apartment 2101. Emily says the door to the apartment is open. Previous tenants was evicted. Believes they broke in. Let's see further.

0: Charger 1.
1: 21st.
0: 21st is downer on Adams and Canal. Ample 5-3 return of quarters. Individual refused any help. We call.
1: Yeah, I'm sure it's just a gentleman sleeping. We're going to go 9 o'clock.
0: Thank you, sir.

0: Criminal damage to property just occurred. Dearborn in Ontario. CTA calling it in. They state that an unknown pedestrian kicked the door to the CTA bus 416A standing northbound. Maybe shattered the glass. No injuries, but the offender fled. No description on him.
1: Yeah. 1823.
0: Couple things for your travels. Traffic control, Cherry and North Ave. It said it's on the North Ave bridge. I don't know if the individual is broke down or what, but a box truck and a dolly. They said it's blocking traffic. And then just a Parker.
1: 834, show me going with 32. 834,
0: got you back up
1: 32. 10-4. 112.
0: 12.
1: I made contact with the individual. 19-call.
0: Okay, 10-4. I called back, too. Alrighty, I will make note. He said he's all good, right?
1: 99, yeah. He's in his bed and he's responding to me. He said he's in an ambulance and he's all good.
0: Okay, he needs to call his partner because he or she just called back to send the ambulance here as well.
1: 112, I asked him several times to get an ambulance. He said he's fine.

0: A32 is there, clear for a flash.
1: All yours.
0: Maybe two offenders wanted criminal damage to property. First offender is going to be an M1, approximately 5'7" to 5'8", 200 pounds, wearing a gray hoodie and black shorts. Second offender is going to be an M1, approximately 5'7", 150, black hair, black hoodie, black pants. It's a gray at approximately 09:10 hours, safely at eastbound on Hooper Street from Ohio, 14 minutes ago.
1: Here is all yours.

0: P-3, do you copy that, Blast?
1: Oh, yeah. Air was all yours, sir. We copy.
0: Thanks. You see the 1802 Nimbus and then cruise it up approximately 0910
1: hours.
0: 0910 hours. Ohio, Hubbard.
1: Ohio, Hubbard, 18, I'm sorry, 09, 10 hours. Copy that. Hey, 1802
2: Sam. 02
1: Sam. Hey, you calling anything in regards to this criminal damage to property to the CTA bus? I guess it happened around 09, 10 hours, Ontario and Hubbard, roughly.
0: It's going to be Ohio and Hubbard.
1: Well, Ohio, I'm sorry.
2: Those streets don't go the same way. Maybe Dearborn and Hubbard, or Dearborn and Ohio?
1: Yeah, it came in Dearborn and Ontario, so somewhere right there, Dearborn, Ohio, or...
0: Sorry, give me a second. Let me try.

0: 131.
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0: There's no offender on scene. They don't know who entered. We checked the scene and secure. We're on 14 Paul. They're going to go to the station to report.
1: 104.
2: A32, correction for the flush.
1: Go ahead.
2: The operator is stating that they ran southbound on Dearborn from Grand, so this occurred at the intersection of Dearborn and Grand, approximately 0910 hours.
1: All right, southbound on Dearborn from Grand. O2 Sam.
3: I copy. I'll take a look.
1: Thank you, ma'am.
0: Yeah, usually cars in those stores, just homie going back. I gotta check something on that one car and the one with the cuffs plate. Go Cubs, go. So just homie at Armitage and Sheffield real quick. I won't be long.
1: Armitage and Sheffield. All right, I'll show you relocating back that way.

0: 1802 Sam, do you have a bus number?
1: Yeah, also Sam, it's bus 4168. Should be standing northbound.

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0: What was that call for, Grant? All right, 822 back at you. I'm going to get someone to roll with you. Trespasser at 1455 North Sandberg Terrace. Carlos reporting that a male, white, no shirt, dark pants, got on a house arrest ban. Said he's in the mall area. Guess he's trespassing. They want him removed. Then 1824. Can you back up 22 on a trespasser, please? 1455 Sandberg.
1: 2499.
0: Thank you, guys. Now we're going to slight disturbance, 405 North Dearborn, near the Pizza Bar. Caller said he's in the alley. There's a guy that's on drugs. He won't move behind from his car. He's a delivery truck.

0: Alrighty.
1: Three, can you guys slide past Greyhound 630 West Harrison? They got a trespasser. I guess it's their repeat offender, male, white, dark hair, black sweater, navy blue with yellow writing on Nautica suitcase. They want them to move along.
2: All right, jump for it.
1: And we're getting a disturbance at the CBS, 25 East Ohio. Said it's a group of male black, female blacks loitering outside. They just came inside. The location's stilling.
2: Okay.

0: 18-23.
1: Hey, 23. 23, Charlie, I'm like, this is a 19 boy. Make that very personal for the station, please.
0: Okay, no, we got you, 23. I'm going to disturb in 777 North Michigan. Caller says that a female was not awake next to the parking garage. She just came into the location. She got all her bags with her. She's on the Chicago Avenue side of the parking lot. Awake and alert. They just want to remove.

0: 18-8 Zebra, can you show us in this station pick up a PPO?
1: Zebra, okay, 10-4. Lincoln, you're over there, 777 North Michigan. Oak and Rush, okay, never mind.

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0: Hey, Squad, you can show us clear tonight. You wearing King show us over here at Astrologer, I believe, in midnight unit.
1: Okay, no. 10-4. 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
0: 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There's no injuries, hit and run, just a side mirror knocked off. If you can get him to go to the station, that'll be great as well.
1: 99 squad.

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0: 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Well, I got you right there on that end. Can you check out a disturbance at CVS? Remove those loiterers, male black, female black, that they're in front. And then 2-1. You mind backing up 2-4 for me?
1: Well, I'll let you know. I should be all right.
0: 2-4. Okay. 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

0: Sergeant of Watch. Ten, we had a Sydney B come in. Track group was calling 556 West Vernon Park Place, but they're saying that both of the parties is at court. Victim is safe on this one. Can we call?
1: Definitely safe.
0: Thank you, sir.

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1: 112.
0: Trespasser at the Millennium Park at the Beam, Michigan and Washington. Security Whitehead calling it in. They got a male, black, navy, blue pants, orange vest. Said he's been from the park. I want you to come near the Beam. All right, and now I'll get someone to back you up. If I got any additional units in that area, you can back up 112 for a trespasser.
1: 112.
0: Michigan and Washington. 12, go ahead.
1: 112, all five.
0: 12, okay, 10-4.

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1: 5700
0: Adam. Just for information, we had an OPI hit for a straight steel. It was going northbound at 1201 South Rubble Street. Frank 80, 33048. That's a great Kia Sportage.
1: All right, 10-4. All righty, guys, we got a straight steel on a gray Kia Sportage Lessing going northbound from 1201 South Ruble. We got Frank Edward, 33048. Frank Edward, 33048, straight steel northbound. Info on.
0: Adam.
1: Hey, 62 Adam.
2: First, for narcotics for two.

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1: Kingsbury, Ohio for your hand waiver. You all good, sir?
0: Yeah, I'm all right. I think I'm going to need a car for a Burger King auto over here.
1: Okay, 10-4, I'll get someone over there for you.

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1: 1822.
0: So you mind scratching that paper for Sarge over there on Kingsbury in Ohio, please?

0: calling.
1: Thank you, sir.
0: One
1: check.
0: I can give that number for a premise check.
1: 35th Street premise check. Come for.

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1: All the ones, 111.
2: All the ones.
1: The trespasser, 200 South Michigan. Caller says the man was sleeping in the building. He's in front now, but he's trying to get back inside. No black, red and black hat, black shirt, red pants.
0: $11.99.
1: Hey, got EMS call, 860 North Lakeshore Drive, fires rolling for female black shirt, black pants. They want the police. 777 North Michigan, it was a disturbance. 40 East Grand, trespass in progress. 405 North Wabash, disturbance, man harassing people. 216 East Ontario, crash.

0: 132.
1: I got a ticket from Fairfax County, Virginia, support unit request to go to 1250 South Indiana, Unit 305. Lauren Kirk should be there requesting a well-being check on Sarah Haley Knowles. Hold on a minute. Okay, yeah. So she's asking Fairfax to check on her friend. Fairfax wants to make sure this is a bona fide situation, so you're going to go look for the caller, Lauren Kirk.
0: Thanks,

0: All the ones.
1: All the ones.
0: Wells and Lake Street CTA's got some cables hanging. After this trespass, can you show me over there blocking traffic just for a few minutes?
1: Lake and Wells, okay.

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1: 1-2-1.
0: I left the Rush Hospital. Can you hold me going to the First District Sky Office traffic crash report? 99.
1: Okay.

1822, and put the flight on my ticket. It'll be 219046 Charlotte. 219046 Charlotte.

sending an 18880 North Lakeshore Drive fire drill in for a lady. 860 or 777 North of Michigan disturbance. PPL's out yet? Anybody near 777 North?

0: 1834.
1: Since you're 99, take the EMS. I'll let you know if they move. 860 North Lake Shore, female, black shirt, black pants, bathroom ambulance. Not sure what's going on with that.
0: What 862 Adam?
1: 862 Adam.
0: Crosswalk's clear from State and Ohio over there. And I'll put us on the stop at 1601
1: North Wells. 1601
0: North.

0: 我们去。
1: Yeah, it's a servant to 200 South Michigan. I'm not related to 111 and 112 South.
0: South Michigan, anybody still over there?

0: 112.
1: 112.
0: You still in the area, 200 South Michigan?
1: Yes.
0: Okay, did you talk to security? Maybe it's a dupe. He said man in
1: 111
0: black and
1: white
0: hat.
1: He spoke with security and that the guy was gone.
0: All right, I'll do this for you. And 112 on the beat, if you could look at a person wanted 17 North State Street, the factory, says male black, white tank top, black sweatpants, green backpack, wanted for theft, stole, and then went southbound on State. It's 10 minutes on that.
2: Eighteen thirty-one.
0: 823
2: for the 30
0: sector. 1821. The homeless suites, 40 East Grand, male black, trespassing on the first floor. He's wearing dreads, gray Cubs shirt, red Target bag. It says last seen on the sixth floor. Also in the 30 sector in 18777 North Michigan, disturbance, 405 North Wabash, 65 East Huron. There's a drivable accident at Ontario and Fairbanks. Caller refuses to go to the station, demands an officer on scene.

0: 1801.
1: Hey, 1801.
0: Do you know what unit was dropping off the district release at the hospital for the prisoner?
1: Let me look. I think, looks like 1821 went to St. Anthony's, maybe?
0: Very nice. You guys, let me give me a call.
1: 1821.
0: That's a positive ID over here.
1: Who has a positive ID?
0: 1862 Adam. Oh, we have a positive for retail theft over here at 1601 North Wells.
1: 62 Adam, it's 1018 on the clock. We have you with a positive ID. 820 coming in.
2: 1821.
1: 21, can you call your desk?
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0: Adam.
1: 62 Adam.
0: Can you give me one for a 0860, please?
1: This is John King, 332-769. 332-769. Then is 04678. 04678.
0: Thank you.
3: 120. Go ahead, let me get the number for Premise Track 58 East Lake.
1: Coming over.
4: Oh, 02. Yeah, if anyone wants to exchange batches, I have two officers from San Antonio wants to exchange batches with Chicago Police officers.
1: Any CPD officer have a patch you want to exchange with the San Antonio officer's patch? I'll give them an OEMC patch.

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1: 113.
0: 112. 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
0: Looking for a male black with white wife beater on, black sweatpants, and he has a green Molly backpack. Last seen headed southbound on a state. Wanted for retail theft. I'm going to tour the area and see if I find him.
1: All right, male black, white tank top, black sweatpants, and a green backpack. Wanted for theft from the factory, 17 North State, last seen southbound state.
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1: 1824.
2: 19 Paul, 25 East Ohio. Taking one mil in for 62 Adam. 600 miles.
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0: Can I book you for the 18th District Focus and Transmission, please?
1: All right, coming over. What do you need on there?
0: I'll pull it off the box. Thank you.

0: all the ones for the beats.
1: 111.
0: So you have a well-being check at Randolph and State, I guess, by the Ross. Tina sees a female Hispanic who only speaks Spanish. She's got three kids. College says it's too hot. She should go to a cooling center.
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0: 1027.

0: 1882 Lincoln.
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0: Yeah, come check, please, at 25 East Oak.
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3: Yes, ma'am, we're clear. And can we get a personal 19?
1: Personal 19, 10-4.

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1: The ambulance to turn the quarters on that lakeshore.
0: 299, you're going to make this a 19 Paul Beaver.
1: Paul Beaver, got it.
0: If you get any more calls for this, it's just 19 Paul Beaver. It's a Beaver. Talking about somebody living there that doesn't live there. I already spoke to the building. They said it's a regular occurrence.
1: Copy that. I'll try to remember. Listen, I got an inspector from, or one is on the beat, a couple of old disturbances. I'm going to put on your box, okay?
0: 99, thanks.

0: Somebody found a code for Clark in Division 113 West Division. Anonymous says she thinks a man is on scene to buy drugs. She saw a male black in a light-colored T-shirt, light-colored shorts. No further.
1: 1830, 19th call.

0: 120.
1: 20.
0: 20. Let me get a permit check at the Dearborn Homes, please.
1: Okay, coming over. 131. Oh, I have a Parker on your beat I'm going to put on your back, but I think I need you to ride to 32C with 33. 2001 South Michigan Security Officer Powell says Mel Black from Unit 2 Mary threatened the residents in 2 Lincoln, and then he left.
0: 99. All the ones.
1: All of them. Go ahead.
0: 19 boy.
1: Thank you. 18th district, well-being check getting old at 424 West on Goethe. Have an open line, male and female voice, and an argument is all it says. At 777 North Michigan, an hour ago, a woman was not awake next to the parking garage, but then she woke up and she had her bags on the Chicago side. She appeared to be alert, gathering her belongings. I would love a code from anybody. 216 East on Ontario. 60 boy, thank you. 216 East Ontario, Louisa is involved in an auto accident that is drivable. She refuses to go to the station. She wants the police to come to 216 East Ontario.
0: I
1: heard a 3.
0: 123. 123. Hey, so I can just get a personal at 121 South State.
1: Yes. At 401 South and Clinton, female Hispanic laid out in front of the garage. 123. Won't move. The blue line at Clinton Congress, 426 South on Clinton. Man is down by the blue line. It's fire rolling. Ambulance 41 on scene.
0: 111, I can check on both of those people down.
1: Thanks.
0: I'll check on the woman first, since EMS is already with the man.

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0: Maybe I'll cruise it. 99. Got it.

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0: Very good team. You can shoot me clear and put me back on the motor vehicle test mission.
1: All right.

0: All the ones.
1: 111.
0: 8, Adam on both of those people down. They're just sitting in the shade.
1: That's a good idea. Thank you.

Potosa in progress at 1001 South State, 1001 South State Street. Nicholas has an adult male in the lobby. No description.

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Clark Street in the store stealing and being very rude while doing it is two male black teens, one Adidas jogging suit. They're stealing juice and food

0: 33.
1: That's a Potbelly on the beat at 570 Chicago. The manager, Richard, says male black transgender won't leave from in front in a brown shirt, jeans, shorts. He's got a large shopping cart.
0: 799.
1: 1823.

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1: Coming from the station.
0: Lady wants traffic control at Clark and Wacker. Her car is stalled in the street, white Acura NDX.
1: All the ones?
0: 11.
1: I'll head that way.

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0: Can I get event number with you for a school check at Jones College Prep, please?

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1: 133 Henry.
0: 133 Henry. Yes, 1, 2, person with a gun, CTA bus stop, 2910 South Dearborn, 2910 Dearborn, male caller rambling, unknown person threatened him with a gun, then he said it was a female, call was muffled, refused any information.

0: 1831.
1: 831.
0: Ms. Guzman is calling from North Kennett. Wants the well-being check. Gave me the cross street of State and Kenzie. Caller wants to release a check for missing daughter who's not reported missing. Her phone is pinging in the intersection. 18-year-old Janelle Dobson is 4'9", 85 pounds, with blue and purple hair. I don't know her race or anything. She might have on fishnet clothing and black boots. Do the best she can.
2: Mm-hmm. 112.
0: 12.
2: You can get 111 or 45. I'm already here.
0: 111, you got a disregard.
3: 99, thank you.
1: 102 Sam.
0: 102 Sam.
1: That person was gone at 29th and Dearborn. I checked the bus stops on 29th and State. That's where they're at. There's no one at the bus stops.
0: 33 Henry, copy.
1: Well, too, Sam, was that a caller from the person who got a female or male?
0: Male caller, DeAndre Johnson is what they gave me.
1: All right, 99.
2: Thank you, Henry.
0: Henry.
2: Just for info, is it on State Street or is it inside of Dearborn?
0: The ticket says 2910 Dearborn. 02 Sam said it's on State Street, the bus stop.
1: Yeah, the bus stops are on State Street. There's no bus stops within the Dearborns.
0: And he's on 57th Street, so I'm going to say it's a little fishy.
2: One one two.
0: 12.
2: You get an emergency reload just to get this out of the traffic at Clark and Wacker.
0: Emergency reload, yeah, white Acura. She can get in neutral.
2: Sorry, what was that for? It's not allowed on here.
0: She can get it in neutral, right?
2: Negative slot.
0: You might have to write a tow case. I'll let you know. Give me a second.
1: B31? 31.
4: Well, is there any history of any mental health or any other issues with the daughter?
0: I have no way to know that. They only gave me the cross street. I'll look up her home address, which I'm assuming is where she's calling from on North Kennett. Give me a second.

0: 112.
1: 112.
0: Cancel that reload. I'm able to push the vehicle.
1: Okay, great. Thanks. 831, I don't need nothing even for the home address I have, except for the 25th of April. I do see the name Janelle on a cell phone. So, yeah, they have some issues over there on North Kennedy.
0: 133 Henry.
1: 33 Henry.
0: Scott, we spoke with the caller. He said he don't need police service, so 19 Palm.
1: All right, thank you.

0: 1823.
1: You want to take
0: anything? 823, go ahead. 23's ready. 21 will wave off. We're going to be going in a minute.
1: 823, give a disregard. Overrun the CVS, 1165 North Clark. Somebody else coming in?
2: Yeah, 1813. Can I get my 30 at Lincoln Park West and Dickens, please? Thank you.
1: Lincoln Park West and Dickens, 10-4.
0: 112.
1: 112.
0: I was able to get her to the side. 19 Hall, thanks. 132 for blocking traffic.
1: Good police work.

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1: 14.
0: Can you put the following Illinois plate? Frank Sam 13426 on my ticket. And also put on their Illinois DL Tom 656-0179-9820. I've already ran it, they're clear.

0: 1821.
1: So far, I'm only showing the truck unstained for a paramedic call at 1531 North Clybourne. They wanted the police on a well-being check there.
0: 10-4.

0: 7544 10.
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0: Can I have a number for 600 North Wabash for the casino?
1: Zero five four three four zero five four three four.

18, Tigger's of some progress at State and Erie. Erie and State, three people threatening to beat up people on the corner. Solid says.

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1: 33.
0: You're on, please. In traffic. Frank Davis, 34388. I'm going to just stop it. 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
0: Just for info, there's an impromptu protest at Lake and Wabash. It's about 12 people protesting union rights or contract issues. And they probably won't be here long, so no need to keep anybody down on it.
1: 12 people for the union, gotcha. And you can have 05557, and I'll clear you, though.
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0: 33 Edgar Fajardo is clear, valid on the DL. 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
0: Yep, when you're done with those two services, check for this drivable accident a couple hours ago.
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0: Where 32 go?
2: Well, can we get another car here, part of a Home Depot by Roosevelt?
0: Home Depot, Clinton Roosevelt, need another car for 132. 61 Charlie, are you close?
3: 123, we're closer.
0: Roosevelt and Clinton advise when you get there, Home Depot for 132.
4: 124, show is going.
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1: where 110 show is going. 110, I'm
0: off. 132, you have the air. What's going on?
2: We got all about 45 males fighting.
0: 4 to 5 people fighting over there.
1: Be 1323, slow down.
0: 123 is slowing it down. He's on scene with 32, giving a slow down. 1300 Southland Clinton, slow down for 123.
1: You could use this job to fire.
0: For that PD accident coming over, drivable.
4: 3499.
0: 873. And he looks for that assault that was in progress, Erie and State. Three people threatening to beat up people from a person.
1: 10-4 with our description on these three people.
0: That was it. The three people threatening to beat up people called in by a person.
4: All right. We shall look for three people.
6: 18-02 Sam.
0: 02 Sam.
6: So at St. Mary, I do see three people, but they have like a table set up and... It looks like they're soliciting something. That might be the three people they're talking about.
0: Yeah. Now there's three people in a table.

0: 120. Show me over here with 22.
1: You were 32, right? So it's
0: 32.

0: I got background. Is that 120 coming in?
1: 123. Disregarding the other units over here.
0: Yes, total disregard for the battery in progress, Home Depot. Per 123, you can disregard 1300 Clinton. Units in 18, a person calling for help at Rolex 700 North on Michigan. Female Hispanic in distress, light blue vehicle with a baby in the car, flashes on. 82 boyfriend phone.
1: Yeah, I just got waved down with that error. Trying to find his car. I can see it. It's actually on east of Michigan on the street here with the blinkers on. Can you send an ambulance?
0: Okay, do we know what's wrong with this? I can tell the paramedics.
1: She's unresponsive in the car right now. Well, no, she's moving, but I still need an ambulance.
0: All right, we'll get him coming.

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1: You got the best seat. 1121 North Orleans, front desk, calling for mental health. Female, 25, throwing things. Fire's rolling.
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1: 1824, the backup.
2: Meet you, Nature Boy.
1: 82 Boy.
2: I don't know if they know our exact location. We're on Huron. We're just east of Michigan.
1: Yeah, that's what we gave them, but hold on. I'll see what they're doing. I see truck 3 looks like they passed you. Hold on.

0: 132.
1: 132.
0: One of the offenders was a scene. The victim does not want to report. Me and 112 are going to hang out here for about 30 minutes just to make sure they don't come back. And thank you to everybody for the fast response.
2: Well,
1: they're going to hang out, okay.
2: 4575 Adam, can we get a lunch release, please? Chicago and Cambridge?
1: Yes, one second. 811. We'll just give a lunch relief for 4575 Adam, Chicago and Cambridge.
2: Thank you.

30 East Adams, Staten Adams. Caller says no black, no shirt, blue pants, brown boots, trying to steal. And now threatening the employees, he's blocking the front door. 30 East Adams. 61 Adams, purple.

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1: 34.
0: I'm about to pull up the disturbance. Can you call the car accident and see if they can go in since they're vulnerable, see if they can go to the station to complete it?
1: Yeah, that was the conversation on the couple calls that she had with the call taker. She refused to go in and demanded an officer.
0: Okay, 99. I'll get over there once I finish the disturbance.
1: No rush.
0: All the ones.
1: All the ones.
0: Yeah, you can slow it down over here. The offender fled southbound on Wabash. He did some damage to the property. I'm gonna give you a report. I'm gonna request a report in a second.
1: All right, I slow it down 30 to Adams. The offender is no longer on scene.
0: 120.
1: 120.
0: All right, so the offender fled. Fled right on scene. Victim's refusing report at this time, refusing medical. You can clear all units except hold 132 and 112 over here and do some focus patrol for the time being.
1: Oh, 32 told me that already, and I got to.
2: One time, 1821. Can you show me assisting 1823 at 1121 North Carolina? Can I mobile with 111?
1: 111 mobile. All the ones for the mobile.
0: All the ones, go ahead.
2: And if they can get a report over the phone, that would be great, especially since the offender is gone, unless you're going to go pick him up.
0: 99, Sarge. If anybody wants to pick him up, he battered one of the employees as well. It's going to be a male 1, 6 foot, sweatpants and khaki gym shoes.
1: Okay, you cut out a little bit. Male black, we had no shirt, blue pants, and brown boots. What did you have?
0: Brown gym shoes. He battered one of the employees over here. I'll advise.
1: Okay, and 102, Sam?
3: 102, Sam.
1: Did you have eyes at 30 East Adams Estate?
3: Cameras are down. I don't have any eyes over there, but I'm looking in the area based on the direction that 111 was given.
1: Thank you. A34, she's calling back on that crash. A Parker on the beat, on your box.
0: 13 squad, Melanie Parker, 99.
2: Yeah. 1821. Can you show us assisting 1823 at 1121 North Orleans Street?
1: Yeah, I heard you. I have you on it.
2: So far.
0: One, two, one. Squad, I'm clear on traffic crash, and good night.
1: Have a good one.

0: 8:10:12. Burglar alarm on the beat, 434 West Webster.
1: 10-4.
0: Their front door.
1: Six two David. Street 515 North Bay.

0: 133.
1: Can you put me down in a hand waver? I'm at 31st Street Beach. There, it's an elderly couple. They're lost. They're looking for something.
0: 35th Street Beach, assisting a citizen. Okay.

0: Running out of cars, 18, the suicide threat, 1211 North on LaSalle, and paramedics are headed to 1311 North Halsted. We have, in the 1st District, 180 North Michigan, 430 South Jefferson, 125 West Monroe. All the ones.
1: All the ones.
0: A half hour ago at 180 North Michigan City Bank, there was the male black in a purple sweater, gray sweats, on a house arrest band in and out of the bank.
1: Five, Paul.
0: Thank you.
2: 1831.
0: 831.
2: What, can I get 30 and 18?
0: Okay.

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1: 18:30.
0: All units, stand by for the all call. All units, stand by for the all call. Today we will observe a 30-second period of radio silence at 1200 hours. This is in honor of Officer Bernard W. Domagala. And it seems the backlog going in. We got the suicide threat over the time, 1211 North, Lisbon, 301, paramedic. Call at 1811 North Halsted. An ambulance in an auto accident, property damage at Northwestern. It's the September of 2017. We will never forget. Moment of silence.
1: Can we 14 for all that alarm? There's contractors on the premises.

0: 1-8-1-2.
1: Yeah, through this suicide threat well-being check for the doctor, 1211 North LaSalle 301, Courtney Coleman, texting the doctor about ending it all.
0: 10-4, we're heading over.

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1: Two, go ahead.
0: Are you an 18 on paper from that job, or are you available for this ambulance on your beat?
1: Send it on the box, clear my shit on the box.

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1: It's your boy.
0: 59 on Inland, 42 to Northwestern with that person.
1: Thank you.
0: 1834. 34. Let me get a 99 boy, and can I have somebody come and bring me a driver information exchange card?
1: Okay, let me, if anybody's got a driver exchange card for 216 East Ontario, and 34, you have the Louisa, right? And she's in a blue Honda?
0: 99, and I'm actually on St. Clair in Ontario, a little bit north of it, on St. Clair.
1: Okay, silver pickup, black Honda. I think there's another one, 201 East is the problem. You want a 99A, you said?
0: 99
1: voice. Use John King, 332-893. 332-893. Your event is 040-80-04080.
0: 99. Did anybody come over for the car?
1: Anybody with the driver?
2: You can do this ambulance 53. Thanks for 21 for the assist. I can help out with the exchange card.
1: Okay, 23 is coming.
0: 99, thank you.

0: 24.
1: I just send you to the 30 sector. I have the ambulance involved in an auto accident, Northwestern 2572 Ryan, property damage.
0: Northwestern PD can't take that?
1: We have Northwestern police.
0: Yeah.
1: Who are they?

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1: 123.
2: Please, Bob. We just left that accident at 125 West Monroe. 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
1: See, what that Parker that you have in your box, 174 North Franklin, just give it a 6 ball.
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0: Okay.
3: Eight to four.
1: I got a fixture report in the station. Pretty sure Northwestern handles those kinds of calls if they happen on their property.
0: I don't know anything about it. So I would have to dupe it to them per year.

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1: Hey, what's him?
0: Do we have a name for this person they're calling about?
1: Courtney Coleman?
0: Have fun.
2: Hey, 14 Square.
1: 14 Square.

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1: Hey, it's the play.
0: Permits check at 875 North Richmond.

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0: Payne 1312.
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0: Yeah, I'm going to go and try to order up a tow for this car in the alley. This guy's got a, he's kind of blocking his garage. He's got a large vehicle, so it's making it difficult. So show me an 18. Going at 18.
1: 10-4.
2: 832.
3: 32. 32. 32. 34, please. Says the color's at on Wacker. Have you sent this over to the first fisher?
1: 1832, repeat.
3: I'm looking at the notes. The notes are indicating the color's on Wacker right now. If you could send this over to the first fisher.
1: Okay.

0: 18-12.
1: Can we find Frank that job? We checked in on her. She's doing all right. She had her phone on Do Not Disturb.
0: Okay.

0: 111.
1: 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You clear?
0: 99. Squad, are you calling me?
1: Yeah, you got an auto accident. 100 West Wagger. A bike, a car clipped a bike cyclist.
0: 99.

0: One, two, three.
1: Sorry, give us a second. We'll be at that disturbance that you had on, I think it's, we're on Jefferson over here, right behind the ground.
0: Okay, just got some sound popped in when you clear up.

0: 1, 2, 4.
1: I'm sorry, I thought you were calling me.
0: No. 124. 124. I have a Daphne over at the courthouse, 555 West Harrison. She's with the state's attorney who said she needed a recent domestic report. Ex-boyfriend threatened her again. She said she tried to do it over the phone, but she's in front now, 555 West Harrison.
1: 10-4.

0: 1-8-2-1. Nurse Mary asking for a well-being check on a patient at 1455 North on Sandberg Terrace. Unit is 808. Patient is Sandra Mintis, 83-year-old. She called this morning, says she fell and couldn't get up, talked to the nurse, and they have not heard from her. Let's see if she's okay.
1: 10-4.
0: I'm looking at the history. It looks like fire responded for lift assist. Stand by a minute. Yeah, it looks like they went and helped her get up about 8:20 this morning. Her ticket says no ambulance, just picked me up off the floor.

0: 161 Charlie. 161
1: Charlie.
0: Just for information, we've got about 30 or 40 people gathered over here on Lincoln Wabash. There's some sort of protest. It's peaceful so far.
1: Okay, I think that's the union contract one.
0: Most likely so.
1: Yeah, 110 was over there. It was 12 people at that time for the union contract, so it's 40 and they're still peaceful, right?
0: 10-4.

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1: 833.
0: Show me clear. Can I get a lunch in 18?
1: Yep.
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1: 111.
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0: So in order to get this gone, we're going to need a Marine unit.
1: I'll send you one. Do I have an 862 or 61 out there? Sergeant 18.
0: PG-30.
1: 36 to Charlie went over to the beach, Ohio Street Beach, to recover a weapon found in the water. So we're sending Marine unit because it's in the water.
0: Gotcha, squad. Thank you.

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0: 114. And the last would be car. There's a trespasser who came back to the Citibank 180 North on Michigan. Male, black in a purple sweater, gray sweat. He keeps coming in and out of the bank. I'll find somebody to roll with you.
1: Either or two.
0: 1832.
1: 30 in North and Chester.
0: 10-4. 112 for info.
1: 112.
0: I'm still holding. Can you back up 14?
1: I am still at the Home Depot.
0: 114, take a disregard.
2: $127, you know, you can go ahead and pull 12 from the Home Depot. All right, there you go.
0: All right, 112 then.
1: 99.
0: All right, 14, 12 will back you up on that Citibank.
3: 99.
0: Also, First District, 10 sec, they got the jewelry store alarm, 316 South on Dearborn, JC Jewelers. 161 Charlie.
4: 61 Charlie.
0: Can you check that alarm for me?
4: 10-4 Spider Route.

0: 120.
1: Yeah, since we just had 32 clear, let's have the rest of our 20 sector pay special attention to 1300 South Clinton for the remainder of the tour.
0: Gazakana have a special attention for Home Depot, the remainder of the tour, 1300 Clinton. Special attention.
2: Level 1.
0: 111.
2: Put a plate on the box.
0: Go with it.
2: It's A-V-L-A, so Adam, Victor, Lincoln, Adam, and it's got a George Ida at the end.
0: Illinois.
2: Illinois. I'm looking at a Dodge Durango.
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1: This is Zone 4, sir.
0: You got called. Where are we going? Ohio Street Beach, I believe?
1: I believe that's right, about 600 North on Lakeshore Drive, and 1862 Charlie is waiting for you over there on the land. The lifeguard found a gun in the water, and they can't reach it.
0: All right. We'll probably land anyway with the truck because the water's too shallow for both, but you can put M-100 me on that, and I'm out of that way.
1: Thank you.
0: Warrant 24-124.
1: 124.
0: Can we get a call back? We're here at 555 West Harrison.
1: Okay.
2: Marine 40, M-40.
1: M-40.
2: Can you have 1862 Charlie call our office? I'll give you the number.
1: Go with the number.
2: 742-3203.
1: 862 Charlie, are you by your boss?
3: Yeah, can you send it to us?

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0: Squad, can I get an event number for pod camera mission 203 North Wabash?
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0: Enjoy.

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0: Can you show us on lunch at 18?
1: Lunch at 18, 10-4. 100 East Sun Bellevue Place, paramedics responding for detox, asking for a unit.
0: So far.
1: The son is intoxicated. He's 37. They're coming from Fort Eddy.

0: 24.
1: What happened with the ambulance accident at Northwestern?
0: I didn't see nobody's car.
1: Okay, so I keep calling, checking for the EPA. Who else is coming in?

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1: 822.
0: You're showing over here with the taxi on the beach.
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0: Can you pull up an RD number or the VIN number? 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
1: What's your VIN number?
0: 261-950-6976.
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0: A.
1: 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John King, 332-985-332-985,
2: event
1: 0697. Thank you. 114. 114. 114. 12-1 East Randolph fires rolling as somebody with the laceration on their hand.
2: That's right.

A burglar alarm 1520 North on Dearborn Parkway. We have the fire ambulance at Northwestern waiting on an accident report. The disturbance 405 North Wabash, a PD and 1 at 1 East 8th. Suspicious person, Lake and Clark. Male Hispanic, curly hair, white shirt, red shorts. Walked up to caller's car, trying to get in, checking the car door.

0: 123.
1: 123.
0: Hey, Scott, that parking violation over on Franklin, we just left him over there. We saw the truck. We did talk to the guy. No, he was making a delivery, but he already left, so fix Paul. Did you say you had something over here on Lake and Clark in the area?
1: Yeah, Lake and Clark, we have the suspicious person, caller said, tried to open the door while they were in the car waiting on their dad to come out of court. They're in a blue or black vehicle. Described the male Hispanic with curly hair, white shirt, red shorts. They think he might have been trying to carjack them, but they weren't sure.
0: Okay, throw it in our box. We're right here.

0: Michigan Avenue Foot, any TPOs by John Hancock, 875 North. There's Cindy Bischoff coming in. Offender would be a male Hispanic, brown hair, brown eyes, 6'4", 340, born in 89.
1: Voice turn over.

0: Bueno, claro.
1: O sea... Is this the same? What address did it happen at?
0: It was a minor car accident on North Fairbanks Street.
1: I'm gonna make an event for you. How far north on Fairbanks was it?
0: Thank you.
1: 1814. 1814? Watch your name. Okay. 102, who are you again? 102, Adam?
0: 204, yes, ma'am.
1: What is the address you're using for the auto accident?
0: One second.

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0: 104, yes, ma'am.
1: Number is John King, 333-004-333-004.
0: Event is
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1: M100, go ahead.
2: Item recovered, turned over to 1862 Charlie, we're clear.
1: Thank you.
2: One, two, three. Yes, my dad, I see that's on 8th Street. He's going to the station to get that hit and run.

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1: 860 Davis, 10-4. Can you hold the ongoing court, 555 West Harrison, please.
0: 863-10-4.
1: What's 1-2-3. 1-2-3. 8-5-2, have an alarm over at Pop Belly. Or someone already picked.
0: Yes, the panic alarm is how I came over. I'll send it to you.
1: Sorry, we're pulling up right now. We'll get your code in a second.

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1: I'm just being your dad's. Oh, 12, sure. 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

0: Christian Energy Boy.
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0: 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Thank you, Paul.
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1: 122.
2: Hey, Squad, can we get an available unit, or sergeant possibly, to bring us a half sheet for our prisoner, please?
1: Anybody got a half sheet they could take over to Strelzer for 122? 114-66 went to Lurie.
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1: Need a half sheet taken over to Strelzer for 122.
0: 122, I have 22, give me a call.
1: 122, can you call 20? Hello, music at 80s 9th Street, 2703. Sean's neighbor is ignoring his knocks.

0: Domestic at 2801 King. Dax says ex-boyfriend Justin, tall, dark complexion, long hair, 30, with a beige shirt, black shorts, took caller's vehicle after the argument, a gray and black Jeep Compass, Frank Lincoln, 366-888. Offender has a gun at home.
1: One thirty-two.
0: And you see if she flags you down over there on the street. I got no direction on the boyfriend. It took her Jeep. She wants to report.
1: Okay.

0: 120.
1: Yes, you see if he's got a name, and you can run him out a half sheet for clearance, medical clearance.
0: Yeah, fine. 114. And you take a half sheet to Soldier for 122.
2: Nine.
1: 120 also, I got you. Let me get a premise check at 31st Street Beach and then put me clear.
0: 120, 10-4.
3: Well, you can marry that, you don't know.

2031, South Clark Assault in Progress, female black, purple, hoodie, red shirt, green skirt, threatening the tenants. We have a heat well-being check at Randolph and Des Plaines, a man down on the curb. 80s on 9th Street came over as well. Music for the neighbor. 257 East Huron, paramedics still waiting for an accident report. 405 North Wabash, a disturbance. 410 North on Michigan, disturbance

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0: Super Triangle, local suicide. Get the ambulance report.
1: Okay.
0: Do you know if they're inside the hospital? Because when I drove by there the first time, I didn't see even an ambulance for you there.
1: I can call fire and make sure, but they're just standing on scene. Hold on.

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1: 32.
0: You get a call with CFD Ambulance 43 at 57 East Huron. I'm pretty sure they're in the station making a report right now. They're out front.
1: Eight 824, copy.
2: Yeah, 18 call. Can I have a motion to the station?

0: I guess I'm kind of out today. Their watch is here. Give them a second to sit down. Have a good night and be careful.
1: These guys stay hydrated. 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
1: 120.
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1: That is.

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0: 161, David, are you guys on anything, or can you check out a suspicious person?
1: You can put it on the box.
0: All right, 10-4, thank you. It's going to be 329 South Franklin on the 10th floor. The offender's a male, black, thin build, bald head, no shirt, army pants. He was hiding behind a pillar when the caller was walking to his vehicle. When he saw the caller, he fled the scene. I guess that's all he was doing, hiding behind the pillar.

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1: 101.
0: Can I give you the window detail lineup, please?
1: 10-4, go ahead.
0: 180 Adam is going to be at Macy's and also head of Wabash and Lake. Boy is going to be at Jewelers Row. Charlie is going to be at 190 North State at ABC. David is going to be at 24 West Randolph and 145 North Dearborn. Eddie is going to be at Millennium Park. Frank is going to be at Buckingham Fountain, and they're also going to go southbound to Columbus, so if you get any parking issues. And George is going to be roving from Van Buren at Pritzker Park all the way to Lake, and they'll be doing some relief.
1: 10-4, thank you.
0: Thank you.

0: What's false?
1: One false.
0: What's false? Can you take a ride past 659 West Randolph for a heat well-being check? It's a person down. Ambo went and returned to quarters already.
2: I understand.

0: Riveter Michigan Avenue, units 410 North Michigan for a disturbance. 2 males on the side of the building drinking.
1: Who's that?
0: 410 North Michigan.
1: Meet you, boy.
0: 10-4, thank you.

0: 1834 for info.
1: 834.
0: I see you pulled paper for 216 East Ontario, but there was another auto accident in your stack at 201 East Ontario for a shuttle bus. Was that a code, or are you pulling paper for that one, too?
1: No, I think it's a separate incident. I'm in page from this paper right now.
0: Okay, it'll be in the stack.
1: Can I get a personal up for my? I have you taking a moment.
0: Okay, it was in the stack for 2 hours, so you didn't see the shuttle bus there? It was at the same time as the other one?
1: I didn't even go over there because I was dealing with the first car accident. Can you give him a call back and see what's going on with it?
0: I'll preempt you off of it.

0: On paper.
1: All right, I'll change your location. Just let me know if you want me to add an RD to the ticket because there's nothing in here. One 862 David.
0: Go ahead.
1: Hey, you had a burglar alarm in your box on Dearborn. Did you have a code for that?
0: So we're taking care of something else. Do you get another unit closer? If not, we'll take care of it. We're just running around right now.
1: Do you need me to just take you off of it? It was in your stack for 30 minutes. I don't know.
0: We'll take care of it. We'll head over.

0: 14.
1: 14, can you take a ride past this reassignment? There was no answer on the callback for 201 East Ontario. It was for a shuttle bus that hit an elderly female who was inside of her vehicle. Fire did not go.
0: All right, my name.
1: And Sergeant and 18, I'm putting in a backlog.
2: 2099. D32.
1: 1832.
2: I'm on the mission, but I can take jobs in that 30 sector. Do you have anything else you need anywhere in the 30 sector?
1: I do, but you are 99, right?
2: That is affirmative.
1: Yeah, I mean, I have an hour-old disturbance at 405 North Wabash. It was for a male that was refusing to leave wearing a green sweater and blue jeans by the River Plaza.
2: Sure, drop in the box and whatever else you need. I'll take care of it.
1: All right, sounds good. Let me know if you need anything over there.

0: 161 Charlie for info.
1: 361 Charlie.
0: Hey, you had an alarm in your stack on Dearborn. Can I call that out?
1: What's your phone for?
2: Hey, Dearborn.
0: 14.
2: You said CFD is not going. How many calls do we have?
0: Only one call. CFD was not going.
2: Bye-bye.

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0: Give 114, give me a call.
1: 114. 1812.
2: 1812.
1: 12, a heat well being check at Division in Dearborn, please. It's for Emil White in his 70s, begging for money. He has a 6-year-old child with him laying on the ground. The caller would like police to check on the child. He or she does not look well, possibly due to the heat.
2: Bad boy.

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1: 8832.
0: I gave a call back to 405 North Wabash. They already advised some different police officers already responded and escorted this subject off the premise. I think this is 5 David.
1: Perfect, thank you.

0: 1862 David.
1: 1862 David.
0: Could you be a transport to 630 North Clark in the alley?
1: Can I get a transport 630 North Clark in the alley? Anybody with page 630 North Clark? 32 said 4.

0: 182 State. You run there for me?
1: Go with it.
0: Last name Terry, first name Patrick, middle initial Frank. We got January 8th of 90.
1: What was the last name?
0: Harry, Paul, Edward, Adam, Robert, I got it.

0: 1862 David, I'm getting nothing for Patrick Perry.
1: Either a dummy or something.

Mayor Pettigan, one of the backlog of battery just occurred at 60 East Van Buren, a sex offense at Washington and LaSalle, auto accident at Madison and Wacker, disturbance at Franklin and Madison, EMS at 1100 South Michigan, a disturbance, music disturbance, 80 East 9th Street, assault in progress at 35 minutes on at 2031 South Clark, in 18, a burglar alarm 517 West Monomity, couple Parkers in the 20 sector, and a theft in progress 25 East Ohio.

0: 1813.
1: 1813.
0: Hey, good afternoon, squad. Can you show me with the PPO for now, and I'll let you know when I'm clear.
1: Good afternoon. Sounds good.
0: I'm going to be 99 too.
1: Okay, 10-4.

0: 832.
1: What 832?
0: Transporting one adult male to the 8th District, 70 is around the mouth.
1: 1422 on the clock.

0: Sergeant of One. For a code.
1: 120.
0: 120, we had an EMS call, 1100 South Michigan, for a 41-year-old male needing medical attention. Ample 53 went to Northwestern. Can I code that out?
1: Yeah, do it over to them. Make it a 15, Ida.
0: 10-4, thank you.

0: 18781 on the mile.
1: Head for it, 1426.
0: Valley 4 working at 18.
1: A2 to 1 or A2 to 2 for the Sallyport?

0: 12.
1: Can you get that last job of 5, Paul, please?
0: 12, 10-4. We have to do a notify for this one. Was anybody out there or medical attention not needed?
1: No medical attention needed.
0: 10-4. And 1801 or 1802 is in the Sallyport?
2: I got it. Thank you.
0: All right, 10-4.

0: 184. 184, good afternoon. When you guys are up and rolling, if you could check out a battery just occurred at 60 East Van Buren in Washington. It was for a female black, 25 to 30 years old, last seen wearing a gray shirt, was picked up from somewhere in 18, but struck the caller in the face with an unknown object and then fled in a flash cab. So the caller is going to be the cab driver. Just check to see if he's going to be at 60 East Van Buren. If you don't find anybody, he might be gone because it looks like he was in a cab.
1: Just curious to see if he ever come by here or not.
0: No, negative.
1: Okay, no, thank you.

0: 832. Is there an available unit that can help me in the lockup? Everything's fine. I just need assistance with something.
1: Do we have any units that can assist 832 in lockup?
2: 844 for lockup.
1: Great, 10-4, thank you.

the units in one, we're getting a person with a knife at Michigan and Roosevelt. Roosevelt's in Michigan. 73-83 Henry was flagged down. Set a male, black, 5'6", 225 pounds. Last seen wearing brown pants, armed with a knife at the skate park.

0: 161 Eddie, what's your status?
1: Hey.
0: Are you clear from Adams at Michigan? Can you assist a unit for Michigan and Roosevelt, person with an ice?
1: Sure.
0: Again, 7383 Henry was flagged down. It's going to be a male, black, 5'6", 225 pounds, brown pants, armed with a knife at the skate park. That's all we have right now.

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1: 87 Tom.
0: Show us from Michigan and Chicago for a suspicious package.
1: Michigan and Chicago for a suspicious package, 10-4. And for the Michigan Avenue units at 18737 North Michigan, there was a suspicious auto with occupants for a teal older cab with tinted windows that was following the caller. If anybody sees that.

0: 7383 Henry, show me at Skateport.
1: 7383 Henry, 10-4, 161 Eddie is also responding.

0: 87 Aurora.
1: 87 Aurora.
0: Squad, how long ago was that 700 address on North Michigan for suspicious vehicles?
1: Five minutes ago. So it originally came in at 737 North Michigan for the teal taxi tinted windows that was following the caller, and the caller felt unsafe, so she relocated to 108 East Superior. She said she was inside of that location. They left the original address because she didn't feel safe.
2: Station assignment, Franklin and Illinois.
1: 10-4.

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1: Henry. 7383 Henry.
2: Your friend is no longer on the scene.
1: Witnesses said he went westbound on Roosevelt.
0: All right, westbound on Roosevelt for Michigan Roosevelt. So that person with the knife. Offender is no longer on scene.

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1: 10-4.
2: B-11.
1: Hey, good afternoon, 11. Are you going to be 10-4-99?
2: Captain Squad. I'm 10-4.
1: Alright, I just have a bird alarm. If you could check this one out at 517 West Menominee, and then a couple parkers.
2: 10-4 Squad.

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2: ET-21.
1: 21. Good afternoon, 21. Are you going to be detailed to MFG today?
2: 10-4.
1: All right, 10-4. 1-8-2-3.
0: 1-8-2-3.
1: Good afternoon, 23. Are you detailed anywhere?
0: Negative, 99 the first half.
1: All right, 23. I just have two for you then. Let's see. If you could check north at Kingsbury for a male that was in the middle of traffic pulling a cart. Caller didn't want him to get hit by a car. And then I just have an auto accident in a Parker, actually, that's on the beat as well.
0: 99.

0: KT31.
1: K31,
0: good afternoon. Theft in progress, and you guys are up and rolling at 25 East Ohio for a male black no shirt, black pants. He tried stealing from the CVS. This came out at 1400 hours, about 45 minutes ago.
1: Careful. Thank you, afternoon.
0: Afternoon.
1: Seventy-three eighty-three Henry. Can you give it a 5-Paul, please?
0: 5-Paul, 10-4.
2: Eddie.
1: 180 Eddie. Show us the part.
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3: 131.
0: 31, good afternoon. When you guys are up and rolling, an assault in progress on the beat. 2031 South Clark for a female black, last seen wearing a purple hoodie and a red shirt, green skirt, threatening tenants.
3: Good afternoon, it's
1: 123, good afternoon, squad. I'll be 99, and please, if you don't mind, hold me down at 31st Beach, please.
0: 31st Street Beach, 10-4, good afternoon.
1: One twenty-one,
0: good afternoon. When you guys are up and rolling, I have a sex offense over at Washington in LaSalle at the corner of the bank for a male white defecating on the sidewalk, and children are around.
1: Uh-huh.
0: And then 2-2, I'm just going to check this auto accident that's on the beat as well. It was upgraded. It's going to be for an off-duty, no injuries.

0: Who's the wagoned one today on the early side?
1: $199, there's a $171.
0: Oh, perfect. 10-4. $199, are we going to hold 171 down going to do the Strozier relief, do you know?

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1: 87 Nora.
0: Squad, I'm here on Michigan Superior, and I'm not finding any person with a tinted vehicle.
1: 7-4. I'll take a code, whatever.

0: Hey, George.
1: What 80, George?
0: Get an offense for a park check at Pritzker Park.
1: A park check at Pritzker Park, Ted 4. What, Ted?
0: One 24.
1: Was 24 a day?
0: 124 third watch. We're going to be clear from this paper, and you could drop that holding in our box.
1: What, 24? Okay, Ted 4. I'm sorry, I logged you off. I thought you were from Dave's. Just log back in.
0: Ted 4, we're on the extension.
1: Okay, sounds good. The sergeant at what for some info?
0: Yeah. 120, you looking for a sergeant?
1: 120, 10-4. I was just looking to see if anybody had a unit available, I mean, assigned for this detail at Strozier. I don't know if we're setting the wagon or just a beat car.
0: 120, squad. Yeah, you know, they're not going to need a relief right now. The gentleman's getting discharged right now.
1: Okay, sounds good. Thank you.
0: Hey, 7-0, come on,
1: 10-4.

0: What 13?
1: One 13, can you hold me down at the station? I'm waiting for my partner to come back from court.
0: 10-4, good afternoon.
1: Good afternoon, this is Segway Rehab.
0: Alright, 10-4. 171. 171, good afternoon. I have a couple disturbances with some time on them in the 20 sector, Franklin and Madison, and then 8 East 9th Street, if you could check those out. The music disturbance is for, I think, Reserve over there. No, that's actually going to be for the neighbor playing loud music, and then the disturbance at Franklin and Madison is for a female wearing a red hat, brown and black clothing, standing in front of the caller's car, refusing to leave.
2: 10-4, get out there, everyone. Get out there.
0: Good afternoon.

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1: You can make the Menominee job of 14 Paul, and can you run a VIN for me? We're on Burling.
0: Okay, go ahead with the VIN.
1: Mary Lincoln, 5, Eddie Lincoln, Frank Adam, 13, Sam, David Adam, 23188. It should come back to a Kawasaki.
0: Okay, 10-4, standby.

0: 811.
1: 11.
0: Okay, it's registered to a Christopher Harlan, 3635 West Dickens, apartment 3, on a 2025 Kawasaki tan, whatever that is, motorcycle maybe. It's registered out of Wisconsin, though.
1: Can you put it on the box for us?
0: 10-4, it's there.

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1: 124.
0: Do we have any female units available?
1: 111, do you have a female?
0: Negative.
1: Any females in one for 1154 South Clark?
2: 131, we could go.
1: Okay, 10-4. Did you make it to your job or just leave it in the stack?
2: Leave it in the stack.
1: All right, 124, 131's coming.
0: Thank you, Rafael.

0: have two like hand waivers on Michigan and Adam. They called in earlier about the accident that happened on Monroe in Michigan. We refer them to the station.
1: Okay, set four, thank you.
2: A32, second watch.
1: Clear
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1: 180 Adam.
0: Hey, Paul, can we get the VIN number for a premise check at Macy's at 111?
1: Premise check at Macy's, 10-4.

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1: What 71?
0: 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I still need it.
1: What 71 said for, stand by.

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0: 1823, just for info.
1: 823.
0: 823, so we currently have you on that auto accident division in Sedgwick. Just for info, we are getting another call at 1212 North Sedgwick for an auto accident, but there's no description in that ticket other than a female was injured. So I don't know if this is related. There's no name in the ticket. It was a different phone number, so just let me know. I don't know. I don't even know how we would be able to tell the difference. Let me know if somebody else waves you down.
1: 99.

0: 1-823.
1: 823.
0: Yeah, this is all going to be one of them. She calls for EMS. I should change her mind.
1: So. A23, do you have a Jackie that's involved?

0: car was at?
1: 10-4.
2: Okay, 10-4. I thought there was another female that called in. Her name was Grace. I tried calling her back. I don't know if that's related at all either, but let me know if you speak to a Grace.
1: 10-4.
2: Eleven, can you take two alarms for me, please, in the 20 sector that are way over the time?
1: 10-4.
2: Thank you. It's going to be 1520 North Dearborn and then 1160 North Halsted. The one on Halsted called for a false alarm.
1: 10-4.

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0: Can I get an emergency reroll over here?
1: Type 4 for which car?
0: From Illinois plate, Frank Queen, 84372.
1: Type 4, what's a good address? Is it going to be Division in Sedgwick at the corner?
0: You go with 1232 North Sedgwick.

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1: Bella transported one female with the last three, the mileage 946. 967, sorry.
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0: Can I get numbers for a 99 boy?
1: T223, it's John T. 333-145. 333-145, event number 08069.
2: Yeah, we split by that accident first since it was off-duty involved. Do you have a call back? We're not seeing anything.
1: 21, yeah, we could try a call back. Hold on.

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1: What 30 what?
0: 131 Weed Lindenwood, 968 on the mountain.
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1: 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Go ahead and make it an 18 boy, and we're headed to the job at Washington and Hotel.
0: 10-4, thanks.

Due to the board at 18, a criminal trespass in progress, 1350 North Wells, for a male, unknown clothing description. He's trespassing in the building. He's currently with maintenance. The caller asked the police to come to the front desk.

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1: One sec.
0: Where's the loose call? Can I get a red number for Aldo Hall at 07390?
1: One sec. Good afternoon. 10-4.

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1: 1 to 2 days.
0: So I think one person at Cermak Hospital and the mileage is 254.
1: What 22? You said you're going to Cermak Hospital?
0: Yeah, 26 Cal, Cermak.
1: Oh, 26 Cal. Okay, 10-4, it's 15-29.

Pettigan 18 at the back log, the criminal trespass in progress, 1350 North Wells. Stuff just occurred at the Brown Line, Sedgwick, and auto accident, 1200 North Clybourne. A Parker at 1212 North LaSalle, domestic battery at 1430 North Dearborn. A Parker at 1531 North Dearborn, assistant citizen 350 North Orleans, and a Burke report at 332 East Illinois.

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0: Can you show up on a traffic stop, State in Chicago?
1: State in Chicago, 10-4.
2: 180 Eddie.
1: 180 Eddie.
2: Can you scan the VAN number for Amelia Park?
1: Do you want like a premise check or just a detail that you're on?
2: Just a detail.
1: Okay, you're on it. 07541.

0: EP33. What 833?
1: 1833.
0: There's going to be two in the stack when you guys are finished up with your station assignment in the 30 sector.
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1: You run Illinois DL Adam 400-0010-4019.
0: 10-4, stand by.

0: 1824. What's their name?
1: 24, hello, yes.
0: What is the person you have's name?
1: Last name is Adam Lincoln, Iowa.
0: Are you clear to copy for information only?
1: 824, go ahead.
0: Their ID was reported lost or stolen out of Burr Ridge. Always Ali, Burr Ridge, address, valid driver's license, and the physical ID card was lost or stolen.
1: Interesting. I'm holding it in my hand. This is the guy. Okay. Thank you. Put that on my ticket, and also I want to place Frank X-ray, 50398.
0: All right, 10-4.

0: 822,
1: good afternoon. When you guys are up and rolling, I have a criminal trespass over at 1350 North Wells that has some time on it. It was for a male, unknown clothing description. He was trespassing inside of the building near, or I guess he was with maintenance.
0: Okay, 10-4.
2: What, Yeti?
1: What, Yeti?
2: Can you hold us down in an on view? We have an individual looks like picking up change inside of the function.
1: 10-4.

0: What 8 would 4?
1: 1814.
0: Good afternoon, 14. You're 99 today.
1: 99.
0: All right, just a crash and then an auto accident. I mean, a Parker. 1200 North Clybourne for the auto accident. Parker's going to be 1212 North if Salad has some time on it.
1: 99.
0: Thank you.

0: 1812,
1: good afternoon. When you're up and rolling, if you could please check out the next oldest, which is the stop just occurred at 1536 North Sedgwick. It occurred at 1443 hours. It said a felony theft for an unknown amount of items. It was a male black multicolored bucket hat, white shirt, and brown pants. He was stationary at 333 West North Avenue and then was going southbound on Sedgwick. So that was quite some time ago.
2: $5,700, Adam. $5,700, Adam. So just for info, LPS, you're going northbound from 399 South King Drive. It's going to be a 2020 Jeep Compass, gray in color, with a PIN number of Frank Lincoln 36688. It is a street steer, just for info.
1: Just to confirm, that was 3900 South King?
2: 3099.
1: All right, northbound from 3099 South King. It's going to be a Jeep Compass, Frank Lincoln, 36688, straight steel.

0: 161 David.
1: What's 6 foot David?
0: Can you put that solar car into the front of the
1: Hood 4.

0: 122.
1: 122. 122, good afternoon. Are you 99 today?
0: 99.
1: All right, 22, just an auto accident. It was actually an automated system. There was only one call, so I don't know if it's even over there. They gave the address of 2900 to 2929 South Lakeshore Drive, going southbound. No vehicle description on that one. And then I have an EMS call at Wacker and Clark. You know what? Disregard that.
0: Hey, nice.

0: What 33?
1: 133. 33,
0: good afternoon. With 33, had we relieved you over at Dunbar High School? The caller is going to be a 14-year-old female. She's wearing a gray shirt and blue shorts, waiting in front. She said that she got into an argument with her mom, and the mom pulled off. She has no way to get home.
1: 33, South Line, good afternoon.
0: Good afternoon.

0: 111.
1: 111.
0: 11, if you could please check out this EMS call at Wacker and Clark. It also came in from fire at 100 West Riverwalk. It's for a female. She has blood on her clothing and holes in her shirt. She has scars on her body. She was last seen headed westbound. Fire said that they are familiar with this female and they have transported her before based on the description. She's known to be aggressive.
1: Southwest.
0: Do you have any units that want to back up 111? 100 West Riverwalk?
2: One thirteen, 10-4, thanks.
0: What's the one?
1: 21.
0: 21, I have a disturbance that has an hour on it, 500 West Roosevelt. This was for a male inside of the location refusing to leave at the wake stop.
1: Yeah, one.

0: Do we have a late side wagon? It was today. What's 71?
1: 171, you can find. You can find Paul at his job and hold it down at the station assignment.
0: Okay, 10-4. Do we have a lateside wagon or anybody with a cage for a transport at 22 East Roosevelt?
1: 171, we can take that before we go in.
0: Okay, it's on the box.

0: What's 12?
1: Bonjour.
0: Good afternoon, 12. Assault in progress, and you guys are up and rolling at the Blue Line Jackson and Van Buren on the platform for a male black wearing a brown shirt and threatening people, and that he took his shirt off. He's now on the tracks. They read it out on Citywide 1 for the mass transit.
1: M4.
0: If we have any 180 units close by to assist at the Blue Line Jackson of Imbure, let me know, please.
2: 7301 San Fran.
0: 7301
2: San Fran. Hey, squad, that subject, he is now going towards the Jackson Red Line.
0: Now going towards the Jackson Red Line, 10-4.
2: He's no longer on the tracks.
0: And no longer on the tracks. 10-4, thank you.

0: 122.
1: What's your two?
0: What's the plate of that street here that's going northbound from King?
1: That was break Lincoln 36688.
0: 99, I got eyes.
1: Where are you located?
0: Between 26 and 29th on King Drive, northbound lane.
1: Okay, 26th and 29th and King, if I could get another car for 122. There's eyes on that street seal. Can I get another car, 26th and King Drive, for 122?
2: 31, here we go.
1: 131. 21, I got you as well. 122, you have the air.

0: What, to do you have your lights activated, or
1: do
0: you have them stopped? The vehicle stationary? What, 2-2? Is the car stationary?
2: Yeah, I'm talking to the driver right now.
0: All right, 10-4. 122 speaking to the driver right now. Are you at 26th and King or 29th and King?

0: First unit I'd seen with 122, let me know, please.
1: 102, Sam. I think we see him. He's south of 26 and King.
0: All right, just south of 26 and King.
2: 122, I just need one more car. You can give a slow down.
0: All right, slow it down for now. 122 just needs another car, just one more car. 26 and King, just south of that location.
1: He's got another car with him.
0: All right, 131, is that you with 122?
3: Yeah, of course.
0: All right, 131's unseen.

0: 811, getting a person with a gun, call 160 East LaSalle. Male waving a gun, threatened the caller, but she's not answering any questions. They're at, supposed to be closer to North Ave Beach. 171.
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0: 10-4-15-58.
2: 831. 1831. Hi there. Can I get an ID number for UCR code 0860?
0: 1831, 10-4, John King, 333-203. John King, 333-203, event 07525.
2: Wonderful. Thank you.
0: You're welcome. 1834. Actually, stand by. 1824, are you still in your stop or are you clear?
3: 824, 1930. We ask for a personal if it's okay.
0: Where's your personal?
3: State in Ontario.
0: 824, state in Ontario, 10-4. 1834.
1: 3-4.
0: All right, next up then is going to be domestic battery, 1430 North Dearborn. Couple of calls for unit 302 for the female and male fighting. Male is hitting her.

0: 3-4, you copy?
1: 10-4. 1-8-2-2.
0: 1-8-2-2.
1: Yes, pardon me, that's 19th Hall. I wish you back on 34.
0: Going with 34, 10-4.
2: 18-11.
0: 8-11.
2: Disregard any. It's not a person with a gun.
0: All right, gang, disregard 160 East LaSalle. If you're not on scene, take a complete disregard for North Avenue Beach. Person with a gun call. It's not a person with a gun.
2: 10-4. Not a person with a gun.
0: 10-4.
1: 171.
0: Blue
1: line is 654.
0: 171, you landed at 16.

0: there a Michigan Avenue unit near 540 North Michigan for the Chicago Marriott lobby?
1: 1883 Charlie, I'll go over there.
0: All right, 1883 Charlie.
2: 1883 Henry, what we got?
0: Charlie and Henry, this came over as a disturbance, and it says she was doing makeup for Nora in room 1214, and the hotel will not give her her belongings.
1: Hang on.
2: 1834.
0: 834.
2: Just for info, well, we're going to be the wagon for the day.
0: All right, 10-4. If that turns to paper, can you take it? I don't want to tie the wagon down on that.
2: 10-4.
0: Do we have a 114 third watch today?
3: 114.
0: 114, good afternoon. Whenever you get up and rolling, there's going to be two. One at Cabrini and Jefferson for assault. Male threatened him in a gray sedan, Charlie Henry, 38220. And then a disturbance on your B205 North Columbus at CVS for male black with a mustache, effing customers for money.
3: So forth.

0: 1-2-2.
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0: Okay, give me the region RG that was associated with this.
1: Yes, John King, 333-052.

0: It was actually reported today at 1410 hours from 2801 South King.
1: Yeah, no, yeah.
0: One twelve.
1: Go ahead, the flat. We're gonna be there in a second.
0: 112, we didn't copy. I didn't copy you.
1: We're gonna be a minute here. Fire flat.
0: Be a minute where? At your job, or you're with 30 on 26 and King?
1: I'm still on the station. 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
0: Okay, we'll hold you down in the station, and I'll reassign your job.
1: Thank you, plus.
0: They sent a citywide unit anyway, so it should be fine.

0: 122, can I run anybody?
1: 122, yes, go ahead with the name.
0: Last name Caldwell, first name Justin. How is it going to be spelled? Charlie Adam David Washington Eddie Lincoln Lincoln. First name Justin, common spelling. Date of birth is going to be.

0: 7 June 96.
1: Is there a middle initial?
0: T, as in Tom.
1: And spell his last name again? You said
0: Caldwell, Charlie, Adam, David, Wells, Eddie, Lincoln.
1: All right, 10-4.

0: 1887, Tom.
1: 1887, Tom.
0: Short week, 83, Charlie, at the 540 area.
1: 10-4, I got you with her.

1-2-2. One two two for info. One 22.

0: 122, do you need your name over the air, or are you good?
1: 121, go ahead.
2: They're talking to the subject.
0: So, they need to come back to the Justin Caldwell. It's a suspended driver's license out of Chicago and Jackson. Does have a valid FOIA card. Nothing else is coming up.
3: 123, you said valid FOIA?
0: Yes, it's an active FOIA card.
3: 99.
1: 1822. 1822. Yeah, squad, you can give us a 1 Eddie. Non, fixed line,
0: disregarded. All right, if you're not on scene for that domestic on Dearborn, you can take a disregard. It's getting coded out.
1: Three, four.
0: 3-4, disturbance 200 East Ohio at Dunkin' Donuts for a group of males loitering.
1: 7-4.
2: Yeah, can you show one in custody for 22?
0: One in custody from the LPR hit, it's 1611.

0: 1887 Tom.
1: 1887 Tom.
0: Do you have the room number for the call at the Marriott?
1: So the girl or the person calling it in said they were in the lobby, but the room number where the incident they're complaining about is 1214.
0: 10-4.

0: Morning, Joel.
1: 112.
0: Can you show us going back to our job?
1: 112, you could actually disregard. There was a citywide unit that handled that.
0: 10-4, thank you. Sorry about that.

0: 112. Next up is going to be Person Wanted, though. 39 South LaSalle for a female black with a gray hoodie, brown pants, banned from store for assaulting an employee. They have an RD against her. It's in the ticket. She's there, refusing to leave.
1: Careful.
0: Just for info for units in one, a reckless driver from 25th and King for a motor coach bus driving reckless, and a male that slammed on his brakes going southbound. It looks like they got into a minor auto accident, but the bus is leaving the scene.

132, are you still assisting over there? One thirty-two. I'm going to drop this 25th and King job before you get too far. There was a motor coach, bus, and a blue Tesla that were having a road rage incident. I think they got into a minor fender bender. I don't know if either party's still on scene.

0: 1824.
1: Hey, 24, you call us?
0: Yeah, as your personal criminal damage, Ohio and St. Clair, an unknown object fell from the sky and broke his windshield and two Parkers on your beat.
1: 10-4.

0: One, two, two.
1: One, two, two.
0: Transporting one now back to the first district, 702 on the miles.
1: 122 going back to one with one at 1616. Who else is going in with you on to assist?
0: It's going to be 131.
1: Okay, you and 131 going, 10-4. One 121, you're clear from the assist.
2: Yeah, 21, you can clear from the assist.
1: Okay, I'm going to put that disturbance back on your box 500 West Roosevelt.
2: Go for it.

0: any 180 units near Madison and Wabash for food truck blocking the street? Eddie, I'm going to drop that on the bus.
1: One eighty Eddie.
0: I'm dropping a Parker for Madison and Wabash about a food truck on your box.
1: 10-4.

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1: 832.
0: Yes, but I got a bona fide burglary. Happened early this morning at 0328 hours.
1: Sergeant for 832's notification.
2: 830.
1: Bonafide burglary, 8:30 from this morning, 1832's job.
2: 99.
1: 1883 King, were you coming in?
3: 1883 Charlie, you didn't find Boy this job, she's nowhere to be found.
1: Thank you. If anyone needs to give that number,
3: can I give that number, please?
1: Yes. 0930009300.

0: 122 landed, 703 miles.
1: 122 landed, 10-4, 1622. 122, that auto accident that was in your stack, you never made it, right?
0: Negative.
1: Okay, so don't worry about it. I'm reassigning it.
0: 99.

0: 134 Henry.
1: 134 Henry.
0: Yes, squad, hold us down. We're stuck out here on the side of the First District. Our car won't come out of, it won't go into gear. So we already called for our service on Citywide 3. But our car, we're in the middle of the street on the side of the station, on the 17th Street side of the station, facing west.
1: Okay. We'll hold you down waiting for our service in one. And 133 Henry, you copy? 134 Henry is going to be tied down for a little bit waiting for his car to get fixed. So can you stay in the Dearborns?
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0: Indiana driver's license for me, please.
1: An Indiana driver license, go ahead with it.
0: 1350051032.
1: All right, stand by.
0: Can you
1: put an
0: Indiana plate for me?
1: Go ahead with the Indiana plate.
0: 778 Charlie Victor Williams.
1: Okay, stand by.

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1: 1-8-2-4.
0: I actually called back the caller. They're located at 218 East Grand Avenue. We'll be relocating over there.
1: 824, 218 East Grand, 10-4.
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0: Coming back to Alexis Dunbar Beckwith out of Chesterton, Indiana. It's valid till 2031. And I ran the name through Illinois. There's nothing popping for that person. And then the place in the ticket as well.

0: 1831.
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0: Can you put us down over at 600 North Clark under RD? John King, 329-569. For a follow-up investigation, please, and thank you.
1: Okay, 600 North Clark, John King, 329-569. 10-4, do you need Ohio in the box still?
0: We're going to do the report after we follow up on the investigation.
1: Okay, we'll leave your job in your stack then.
2: Yes, the usual in the street stop at 31 North Michigan Avenue. The usual is one in custody.
1: 112 31 North Michigan, one in custody, 1633.
2: And 112 also shows 131 male adult to 1291 Santa Marcos.
1: Going to one with one adult male, 1634.

0: 1883 Charlie. Or any Michigan Avenue unit that could go back to the Marriott, 540 North Michigan. This person's calling back.
1: 83 Adam, I'll go back there.
0: Okay, she said that this time she said she's waiting in a Ford SUV. I don't know how she didn't see all of you guys over there.
1: 83 Charlie, I'll head over there.
0: Charlie, thank you.

Units 18 getting another theft from CVS, 25 East Ohio. For another male that stole, fled the store. He was 50 years old, male, black, with a yellow long-sleeve shirt, khaki pants, with the Marshall Fields bag, with $200 worth of stuff from CVS.

0: 1883
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0: A gray Ford SUV, and their name is supposed to be Cinebe.
1: Well, there's no gray SUV out here.
0: We're going to do a call back and see where she's at.

0: 1883 Adam.
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0: 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So she said she's on the corner of Rush and Grand. She's wearing black scrubs.

0: 132, do you have a code for 25th and Michigan, that auto accident?
1: That's going to give me the 18 Paul.
0: All right, 10-4, next up is another auto accident, 2900 South Lakeshore. This is probably going to be a code. It was an automatic servicing. There was an auto accident, just the one call.
1: 10-4.

0: 1883 Adam.
1: 83 Adam.
0: Yeah, squad, I made contact with her. Can I get my event number?
1: Yeah, 09684.
0: 83 Adam, you get 5 Flawless.
1: Thank you.
2: My man.

0: 113.
1: Hold on, sir.
0: Getting called for sex offense, 33 North Dearborn at Bank of America. There's a male, black, tall, homeless, wearing a purple hoodie with gray sweatpants. He's got ankle monitor. He's in his 20s or 30s, trying to sexually harass or assault the employees. Still pending an 18 and a backlog person down 400 North Park Drive. Theft just occurred, 25 East Ohio. Auto accident, 855 North Dearborn. Assist the citizen, 550 North State. Pending an 18.

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0: Landed on 1-9-3 on the mile.
1: 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Sergeant and 1 for a code.
2: Okay.
1: Sorry, sorry, disregard. Sergeant 18 for a code.
3: 830.
1: 830, a person down from 400 North Park Drive, fire went and returned to quarters. They were fine.
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0: anyone close to check out the theft at CVS 25 East Ohio? I'm going to throw it in your stack whenever you're clear from the disturbance.
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2: 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Time set for Miranda, right?
0: For Miranda, it's 1656.

0: 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Charlie, did you have an Ohio?
1: The theft at the CVS. East Ohio.
0: Double.

0: 133, did you ever make contact on King Drive with the girl that was lost?
1: Yeah, you can make that 19 call.
0: Okay, I'm going to drop the suspicious auto with occupants. 1401 South Wabash for somebody blocking the daycare's parking. The gray Impala, Frank Sam 27922. Offender sitting on the car refusing to move.
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1: Can I send a quick flash message for the description of this offender?
0: Okay, go ahead.
1: It's going to be a male, African-American, bald, with glasses, with a...

0: yellow long sleeve shirt, tan pants, tan shoes. Appears to be wearing a black drawstring backpack.
1: Okay, 10-4. For the theft just occurred, we have the offender described as a male, black, with glasses, yellow long sleeve shirt, tan pants, tan shoes, wearing a black drawstring backpack.

0: 1-833.
1: Hey, are you guys still down on that traffic stop?
0: Negative.
1: Would you be able to go over to this person calling for help at 505 North St. Clair Street, 505 North St. Clair? Caller states that an unauthorized tow truck is trying to take her vehicle, although she has the work permit displayed.

0: Hey, I just seen your message. Do I need to re-sign that person calling for help?
1: No, we're sliding over there right now.
0: Okay, it's not for it. Thank you.
1: No problem.
0: Last unit coming in?

0: 121?
1: 121.
0: Can you head over to this disturbance at McDonald's, 203 North LaSalle Street, 203 North LaSalle Street? Caller states a male black wearing a white shirt and army camo pants is disturbing the peace in the lobby. Nothing further.
1: Go for it.

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1: 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It's going to be a little bit longer.
0: 10-4.

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1: 1824.
0: You can clear the Ontario job / Grand and push back on our traffic stop so I can do my stop report.
1: Okay, 10-4.

0: 1834.
1: Hey, are you guys still over at the 25 East Ohio, the desk?
2: Negative, so you got anything for us? Just going to do it before over the phone.
1: Okay, 10-4. We actually have Check Wellbeing on the beat, 500 North Lakeshore Drive, 500 North Lakeshore Drive. We have a third-party caller saying that she works in the building and she's hearing a domestic or a battering apartment 4305 on the 43rd floor. Just want to see if that female's okay.
2: 10-4 squad.
3: 1831. Hi there. Could you put us back on staff report, please?
1: Okay, 10-4.

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1: 14.
0: Hey, can you go to this auto accident? It's on Columbus and Wacker, Columbus and Wacker. The last ticket we got is the driver decided to go to the hospital. They were exchanging info, but the wife doesn't drive. She has a walker. They're unsure if she'll be able to go with EMS. But EMS is also on the way.
1: Or is it lower level or upper?
2: I'm in the lower level.
0: 114, it's the lower level.
1: 2-4.

0: 111.
1: 111.
0: Okay, this came over as a Poles 2, but it's a mental health disturbance at the firehouse, 324 South Des Plaines, 324 South Des Plaines. They have a walk-in to the firehouse that's requesting a psych eval.
1: South what?

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1: 180 George.
0: 180 George, can you show us on a CTA check, Van Buren State Orange Line?
1: Sure, I got you on an LTAC Van Buren State Orange Line.

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1: Was that 6:35 boy?
0: 6:35 4 Can you show me what 6:35 2 and 6:35 1 doing a integrity check at 2216 South Michigan?
1: Okay, 10-4.

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0: Okay, 6354, your RD is John King, 333-372. Again, that's John King, 333-372 for event 10517.
1: Four, thank you.

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1: So we have John King 333372, John King 333372 for event 10517.
0: Thank you, 10-4.

0: New to the board in one, we have a theft in progress at Morton Steakhouse, 65 East Wacker Place, 65 East Wacker Place. George is calling saying that a male, black in a gray hoodie, black pants, white gym shoes, is trying to dine and dash. Nothing further.
1: H87 Nora.
0: H1887 Nora.
1: Yes, Carl, we got hand waved at 410 North Michigan for a known thief here at the Walgreens.
0: Okay, 10-4.
2: One thirteen.
0: Can you head over to the theft in progress at the Morton Steakhouse, 65 East Wacker Place? Male, black, gray hoodie, black pants, white gym shoes, is trying to dine and dash.
2: 10-4.

0: One person. 114.
1: These are a couple of places on the box. First one is David, 869.

0: 114, that was it. David, 869.
1: David, 869.
0: One more point. Is that Illinois? Is that a different plate?
1: It's Illinois. It's a handicap plate.
0: Okay, 10-4. And what's the other one?
1: It's going to be a Nebraska plate. Boy, Ida, Eddie, 352.
0: Okay, 10-4.
2: Eighteen eighty-seven Nora. Squad, can you send an additional unit?
0: Okay, 10-4.
3: 83 Adam, what do they need over there?
0: 1887 Nora, did you just need additional unit to help out?
2: Well, I got a repeated offender, multiple IDs. If I have another unit, I can put him in a squad car.
0: Eighteen eighty-three Adam.
3: Is it gonna be a king?
2: Ten four squad got that has multiple IDs. Confirmed to the CVS employees.
0: 1883, Adam, did you copy?
3: Yes, well, I'll head there shortly.
0: Okay, 10-4. 1887, Nora, we have 1883, Adam, coming your way shortly.
2: 10-4.
4: 1887, show me rolling over there, too, please.
0: Okay, got you, 1887.

0: 1887 Tom.
1: 1887 Tom.
0: She was assisting the DDA bus. At Chicago and Michigan.
1: Okay, 10-4.
2: 1887 orders, somebody was on the train.
1: 1887 Nora got one detained, 1714. 114. 114. 114. I don't know if Leeds is down, because I'm not getting anything back on either of them. If you want to send me the vids, I could try and run it that way, but I'm not getting anything back.
3: I'll message you.
1: Did I see it come in again? I'm sorry, I didn't hear you.
3: 114.
1: 114, go ahead.
3: I'm not getting all the numbers for 99 boys.
1: Okay, it's John King, 333-382. John King, 333-382 for event 10077.
4: Thank you.
1: 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Miss Phyllis is calling. They have an irate customer. He's a male, black, 40s, pacing around the bank, banging on the windows. He was last seen wearing a brown shirt, a hat, and khaki pants, unknown weapons. He was yelling and threatened calling inside the bank. Nothing further. Stone 4 clear.
4: 10-4.
1: 1883 Charlie.
5: Can you tell me going to 1887 Nora's job, please, at Walgreens?
1: 10-4.
6: 1883 Henry Squad, which Walgreens?
1: Yes, that's the Walgreens at 410 North Michigan.
0: Okay. 1887, Tom.
1: Go ahead, 1887, Tom.
0: We're going to call this out. It's going to be 12 call. We hope the CDA driver to get on the route.
1: Okay, 10-4, 12 call.
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7: 102 Sam, we have a visual on the Roosevelt. We're not seeing anyone banging on the windows.
1: Okay, 10-4.
3: 114.
1: 130. Go ahead, 114.
3: Is it possible you can get another car to come and drive get his two's car back to the station? It's an elderly couple and they both going to the hospital, but the car is drivable.
1: 171.
7: 171, 74. Where are they at?
1: Columbus and Lower Wacker.
7: Interrupt.
0: 190.
1: 190.
7: Pulling up on Morton's over here on Badger.
1: Okay, 10-4. 133. Hey, just to let you know, 102 Sam has visual on the offender.
7: 102 Sam.
1: 102 Sam.
7: There is no offender in our view. No one's banging on the windows.
1: Okay, 10-4. 133.
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132. Hey, can you head over to this domestic disturbance, 1600 South Clark? The caller's waiting at that address at the Mariano, saying that she was supposed to meet her son to hand over her 14-year-old autistic child, and he's not answering his phone. They do have a court date coming up. His name's Derek White.

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1: One thirty-two, copy.

0: 113. I'm sorry, you were breaking up. Can you say that again?
1: Yeah, we got the job.
0: Okay, 10-4 for that. Let me simulcast it. Simulcast is busy for 113. We have the battery in progress, 131 South Dearborn, 131 South Dearborn. It's in the parking structure on the second floor. Person's in a silver Volkswagen, SUV. Eddie, Young, 23589 are fighting. Nothing further.

0: phone then?
1: What's that?
0: Okay, now this is in the city, I'm on Michigan. I'm traveling in Columbus for Bobo.
1: What said you said, Michigan and Balbo?
0: Columbus and Balbo.
1: Columbus and Balbo, 10-4.

0: 171. 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
1: 141.

0: 190, show me heading into that Dearborn parking garage.
1: 190 for the battery.
0: Copy.
1: Okay, 10-4. It looks like 132 is on seat as well.

0: Split 13.
1: Eight and four, no one is fighting.
0: Okay, said four.

0: 23. 23.
1: I just have an auto accident and then some traffic control at Wells in Ontario for a Toyota Corolla that stalled at the intersection. They were calling AAA. I'm going to see if 1802 Sam has any eyes on it.
0: Sam, 802 Sam, correct? Hey, 802 Sam,
1: can you check the pods if we have any at Wells in Ontario for a gray Toyota Corolla that's stalled at the intersection?
0: Of course not.
1: Thank you.

0: Evening, Salvadora.
1: Hey, Salvadora.
0: King Solis of 401 North Michigan with one in custody.
1: One in custody, it's 1801.
0: Sam. There's a white Audi SUV parked at that location with a Wisconsin plate. Adam Young, Sam, 8940.
1: Okay, it's 10-4. 1823, it's going to be a different description than what the traffic control ticket came in as originally, so it might be something different, but just let me know.

0: 1814.
1: He's from 1800 course.
0: 1814, set forth.

0: AT-22.
1: 22. 22, if you could check out this battery, just occurred at the third-party caller at Division and State Parkway for six females that were fighting another female. She said one of them got hit in the head but doesn't think she needs medical attention, declined it without speaking to her. They were last seen headed northbound on State. Again, it's third-party.

0: 1883 Charlie. Lauren, can you show me transport 1 to 18 for 1887 Nora?
1: Head for it. 18:05 on the clock.
2: 83 Adam, I'm going with Charlie.
1: Alright, sounds good. 18:05.

0: 18, 24.
1: What 824? What 824?
0: Was down on a traffic stop at Division and Crosby.
1: Division and Crosby, 10-4.

0: 18-12. 12, can you check the corner of Kingsbury and Magnolia, please, for a male that fell off of his bike? He had his head. Fire is en route.
1: 10-12.

0: 132.
1: What 32?
0: Yeah, 132 squad. Can you give me a UCR for a 5080?
1: What 32, John Cake, 333-423, event number 106-40.
0: 7-4, thanks.
1: No problem.

0: 180 Charlie.
1: Can I get an event for the Dearborn Homes?
0: It's head for it. 08123. One eighty Charlie.
2: 180 Charlie.
0: Child abuse at Madison and Wabash and Madison for a female that was beating on a child. The other one-year-old child that was with them wandered off and almost got hit by a vehicle. 111, can you back them up?
2: Same four.
0: Thank you. 7551
3: Charlie. That's what I was going to tell you. It's actually Hull. Division of Hull.
0: 824, we didn't copy that.
2: Traffic stop is on Division or House.
0: Division and House, head for. 7551, Charlie.
1: 162 North State, traffic stop, please.
0: 162 North State, head for.

0: What's that?
1: Can you boost me, turn the boost on my glasses?
0: What's that set for?

0: 71.
1: What are you, Charlie? 171.
0: You can put us on that traffic control you got on State Night if you will.
1: Alright, 10-4. 180, Charlie, go ahead.
2: 180, Eddie.
1: Okay, can you head over to Washington and Wabash?
2: Turn four.
1: 180, Charlie, is that where you're at with the child abuse ticket?
2: Turn four.

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1: 7551 Charlie.
0: Could you run a vent for us?
1: Go ahead with the vent.
0: One George, one Paul, Charlie 5, Sam Henry 4, Charlie 7, 29, 5680. Should come back to our 2012 Chevy Cruze.
1: Head 4, stand by.

0: 1883 Charlie, can somebody open the Sally Port?
1: 1801 or 1802 for the Sally Port.
0: I got it, thanks.
1: Head for it.

0: 7551 Charlie.
1: That's right.
0: The only thing I got to come back was a tow that was done on that vehicle by the VIN. It says it's a 2012 Chevy Cruze four-door vehicle, but there was no plate on it.
1: Turn four.

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1: 121.
0: 211-22 South Wabash. Can you check out a male named Thomas outside? He's in the parking lot requesting EMS.
1: Southwest, you said he was eating hummus.

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1: 1811.
0: Hey, squad. Can I get RD for 5072?
1: 5072 gets you Jag King 333-444. 333-444, event number 10563.
0: No, thank you.
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0: Hi, squad. Can you show me for the opening at the CIBC Theater? You can keep me clear.
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2: Hey, Court, can you put us out on the highway with some private security right here on Jersey Hilarity, please?
0: All right,
3: 10-4. Cook County 452 on the zone.
0: Cook County 452.
3: Hey, Peterson Squad, you guys are gonna have a 2-car vehicle crash, Michigan Avenue and Superior. 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No injuries. You have a car available to send, please.
0: Cook County Unit able to send those drivers in?
3: No, we're not involved. One of my officers, he rolled up on it.
4: 99 Cook County. Can you guys direct the drivers to come in the station, or are they non drivable?
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0: Cook County, let us know if they're drivable. We'll make a ticket for now.
5: We're going to hand wave at Clinton and Jackson regarding an accident with a CTA bus and a vehicle. Can you hold this here?
0: Can you show us what's one detained for pushing a car to security right here in Division of Larrabee? You have one detained at Division of Larrabee, 10-4. 121, are we reassigning Wabash, or did you make it over there?
5: 121, we were in Rock of Wabash. I don't know if you could leave that stack or not, but if not, reassign it, please.

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1: What's that?
2: Tim, give me that Jawan Wabash at 121 head.
1: What's head? 10-4. It looks like truck 1 and is on scene. Do I have any Michigan Avenue units for a disturbance at 900 North Michigan?
0: 1883 Charlie, I can go over there. What do you have?
1: It says suite 1730 for a male black, all black clothing, a white bag. He went behind the work counter and he was being aggressive towards staff.
0: Hang on.
1: Could I get a unit to back up 83 Charlie?
3: Adam, I'll go. 83 Adam, 10-4. 83
1: Henry Squad, I'll go as well. 83 Henry, 10-4.

0: 83 Adam.
1: 83 Adam.
0: Oh, what store is this for?
1: It doesn't say. It just says 900 North Michigan, suite 1730 on the 6th floor.
0: Can you get a call back and find out?
1: Stand by.

0: 1832.
1: 32. If you get a citizen, his phone is stuck in one of those eco boxes and it's not opening.